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It's only going to last as long as Spider Bait sing Black Betty. This is Brisbane's Triple M.

cleared the blast zone, but there are more VIP tickets to Triple M's Rockstar Lounge at Riverfire to be won. 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

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Thanks for choosing us at work today. My name's Kieran, just covering for Mitch for a couple of hours. We got Triple M's Rockstar Lounge tickets to go. Triple M's Blast Zone will open up very soon. When you hear that, 0484 101045 is your text number.

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1: 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Rather than being out with the madding crowds along the river, we've got Triple M's Rockstar Lounge, thanks to Automasters. Exclusive views of the Brisbane River. Marto, Margot and Dan there. Free food and drinks. No queues for the toilets. It's all pretty good. We're just about to close off the Triple M Blast Zone for tickets into the Triple M Rockstar Lounge. Thank you, Tony from Mansfield. Got your text. Mark from Manly West. Stephen Wallace of Caboolture got yours as well. Renee from Deegan, thanks for sending your text in. You're in the running as well. Jane from Caboolture, have you ever been to a River Fire before?
2: No, I have never been to one.
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2: No.
1: So you haven't experienced what the normal crowds have to experience with the queues and waiting for the toilet and all that sort of thing. 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
2: Fantastic. That'd be awesome.
1: 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Your chance for tickets to Triple M's Rockstar Lounge.
2: Thank you so much. 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
1: 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Van Halen and one of the first or biggest hits, I guess, that Stevie Nicks had with Fleetwood Mac coming up soon on Triple M.
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3: Right. Are we ready to continue Triple M's $50,000 no repeat workday? Yeah. Righty then, push play.

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0: It's gotta be Triple M.

Good times in the morning with Marto, Margo and Dan on Triple M Breakfast. Greatest hits all day. This is Triple M's $50,000 no repeat workday. There's the Cranberries. Just a little note from me. Is it just me or have we had not many thunderstorms in the last 12 months? I'm a bit of a weather geek, so you know, I'm not talking about flash flooding and trees crashing into houses and stuff like that.

0: I just like a little bit of this occasionally. Thunderbolts and lightning, very, very frightening. And there just hasn't been many of those in the last 12 months, in my opinion. Anyway, it's one of the reasons why I love that song. We're going to play Queen for you shortly. Pearl Jam on the way too. And that 80s gem from Europe, which reminds me, we're about to open up Triple M's Blast Zone once again for your tickets into Triple M's Rockstar Lounge. Thanks to Auto Masters, we'll do that in minutes.
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3: 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That's tomorrow morning on Triple M Breakfast.
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6: 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Got a breakdown for the Gateway southbound around Old Cleveland Road at Belmont, and also a multi-vehicle crash for your run on the M1 southbound through Coomera. Also seeing a little bit of a build.

0: 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Sydney dramas or delays, call the traffic hotline 1300 595 937. For good times and greatest hits on your smart speaker, just say play Triple M Brisbane.
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0: or you act your way out. And you know, it's ever changing. And we were part of a really strong group that really bought into the culture back then, some 20 years ago now.
1: Victoria's Premier Ben Carroll will unveil the Royal Commission's terms today, probing alleged corruption and organised crime links across the state's construction sector. Australia's national debt has hit $1 trillion as record public spending drives up interest costs. Senior Labor Minister Annika Wells says the budget would be worse under the opposition. And Prince Harry and Meghan Markle are reportedly moving back to England this month, although there is no sign they will return to royal duties.
2: Triple M Sport.
1: Ivan Cleary will become just the seventh coach in NRL history to reach 500 games tonight. The milestone comes as Penrith takes on the Storm in Melbourne. And Brisbane hooker Billy Walters has told us he did not speak with rival clubs before signing a new two-year deal with the Broncos.
3: My manager did say they were just watching the situation, and they kind of told him that if, you know, if it didn't eventuate the Broncos, they'd be keen on having discussions. But yeah, you know, being a Broncos fan, and I love this club, and I would be pretty disappointed if I had to go somewhere else.
4: Ride the wave with the Dolphins in 2026.
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1: Across Brisbane, a shower or two today, dropping to 12 tonight. Mostly sunny tomorrow and 24. And Saturday, partly cloudy, also 24 degrees. 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

window to get in and text us your entry, 0484 101045. Now, the lines are only going to be open for one song, but it's a nice long song. It's this one from Queen on Brisbane's Triple M.

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3: 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We were just a toddler, but we were the number one station in Brisbane. We had something to celebrate.

some big acts play there at the time. Remember the Machinations? The Uncanny X-Men were there with Brian Mannix and these guys. Moving Pictures on Brisbane's Triple M.

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0: You got Brisbane's 104.5 Triple M. My name's Kieran. Thanks for choosing us at work today. We appreciate it. Maybe you even took control of the radio today and turned it over so you could listen to Triple M. Hats off to you if you did that. It's well worth it, though, with Triple M's Blast Zone currently running for tickets to Triple M's Rockstar Lounge, thanks to Automasters. It's been running right through Tears for Fears with texts coming in on 0484 10 1045. Hello, Melissa and Allenview. Got yours. Frank from Logan Homes in there. Got Jimmy Harrison from Albany Creek. Neil from Evan Hills, thank you. Got your text as well. You know what? I'm going to keep it open for a few more minutes. There's still a bit of gunpowder left in this baby. So keep those texts coming in. 0484 10 1045 Triple M's Blast Zone for tickets to our Triple M Rockstar Lounge for River Fire, thanks to Australian Retirement Trust, is still open for the next few minutes. On the way too, we'll hear from a band that lost one of their members yesterday, Mr. Frank Beard.
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0: and we've got a bit of free time. So it's actually an anniversary on Saturday, mate. So yeah, it'd be a great, you know, anniversary present.
1: Wow. So you want a big fireworks display to celebrate your anniversary?
0: Yeah, I think she deserves one after like 30 years, mate.
1: What's her name?
0: Melissa.
1: Yeah! You can come and celebrate that with us in the Triple M Rockstar Lounge. How about that?
0: Oh, are you serious? Thank you, Kieran, so much.
1: No worries, man. It's going to be huge. Marto, Margo and Dan from Triple M Breakfast are going to be there. We're going to have food and drinks, everything you need, and the best view of the fireworks. You can look down on everybody down below you and go, ha ha, I'm in the Triple M Rockstar Lounge.
0: That is amazing. Can't thank you enough. Oh, man, she's going to be blown away.
1: 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We'll open the Triple M Blast Zone for another chance to win right after midday here at Triple M.

0: Here in Brisbane, you found where Bon Jovi lives. This is 104.5 Triple M. It's also where this band lives too. Play us some Midnight Oil very soon. This Brisbane boy. Bernard Fanning, how about some Tina Turner? We'll organise those for you while you get your lunchbox in order, and we'll also open the Triple M Blast Zone again. We want to get you exclusive tickets into the Triple M Rockstar Lounge thanks to Automasters. We'll do that right after 12 on Triple M.
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1: 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Go to Crash Clem 7 Tunnels southbound through the Gabba and a Crash M1 southbound through Coomera. Gympie Road still slow through Castle Vine and Chermside. 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
2: Brisbane traffic, Brisbane news, 104.5 Triple M. Brisbane has.
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4: Hello there, I'm Matthew Layton. Unemployment has edged up to 4.5% with 15,800 jobs disappearing in July. Tasmania and Victoria now share the highest jobless rate at 5.1%, while South Australia has the lowest at 4.1%. Australia has ramped up pressure on Israel over the killing of Aussie aid worker Zomi Frankom. Foreign Minister Penny Wong summoned the Israeli ambassador to Parliament House in Canberra after soldiers involved in the 2024 Gaza strike were cleared of criminal wrongdoing. And Matthew Pavlich is asking Swans fans to keep backing the club, saying it's been a challenging time for everyone involved. The CEO spoke at the club's Sydney headquarters as Victoria Police prepare to speak with players as part of an alleged sexual assault investigation.
5: Keep supporting us. We're sorry that we're putting you through this, and it's been a really challenging day for them, for us, for all our people who we care deeply about.
3: Triple M Sport.
4: Melbourne forward Tui Kamikamitha has retired immediately after suffering a stroke in March. The Fiji captain finishes with 142 NRL games for the Storm and 23 tests. Travis Head has slipped from the top of the ICC test batting rankings after a quiet outing against Bangladesh. Scores of 22 and 17 in Darwin have dropped Head to fourth. And tennis star Nick Kyrgios has apologised and taken responsibility after a positive cocaine test saw him provisionally suspended.
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4: Across Brisbane, a shower or two today, dropping to 12 tonight, mostly sunny tomorrow and 24, and Saturday partly cloudy, also 24 degrees. 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

Me's Ugly Kid Joe on Brisbane's Triple M with Cats in the Cradle. We were talking about dogs this morning, though, on Triple M Breakfast with Marto, Margo and Dan. We finally crowned Brisbane's ugliest dog. This poor, unfortunate pooch's name is Coco the Crack Rat. If you want to see Brisbane's ugliest dog, look up Triple M Brisbane on Facebook and Instagram. Just a tip, though, don't do it while you're eating your lunch. I'm serious. Triple M Breakfast with Marto, Margo and Dan back tomorrow morning to start your day.

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0: Over Fire by Australian Retirement Trust is coming up in a few weeks. We want to get you into the Triple M Rockstar Lounge, the best view in the city. Marto, Margo and Dan from Triple M Breakfast will be there. Free food and drinks. It's the VIP place to be. Paul Brown from Redbank Plains got your text, your entries in. Thanks, mate. Zach from Camp Hill as well. Sandra from Redcliffe, got Lyndall from The Gap. Thank you. Troy from Aspley, have you been before?
1: We've only been once. And my wife said, if we either go where we can be VIPs or we don't go ever again, that'd be a treat and she'd be up there above the crowd and be a rock star for one night.
0: So the Triple M Rockstar Lounge or nothing is what you're saying?
1: Copy that, that's 100%.
0: Cool, we've got your tickets into the Triple M Rockstar Lounge. Thanks to Automasters, coming up again when we open up the Triple M Blast Zone in about 30 minutes from now. Keep that number near your phone. It's 0484 10 1045 for your chance to win your way in with Triple M. On the way, Aerosmith do a cover of one of their own songs with one of the biggest hip-hop bands in the world to make music history.
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0: G'day, this is Brisbane's 104.5 Triple M. My name's Kieran. Hope your lunch is going all right. The soundtrack to it's pretty good. There's Kim Carnes with Betty Davis Eyes. A little taste of Triple M's awesome 80s Friday that comes up tomorrow. Queen's coming up soon. Some Nirvana. And New Order. Love this one. Blue Monday's on the way, and we are going to light the fuse on the Triple M Blast Zone again. We want to get you in front and centre for River Fire by Australian Retirement Trust. The Triple M Rockstar Lounge is the place to be. You can win your way in soon.
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10: 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It's big time. Only Triple M traffic starts with Brisbane's biggest delays. We've got a breakdown Ipswich Road, Woolloongabba southbound before Cornwall Street. Traffic lights are on flash Annerley Road at Ipswich Road, Annerley. A breakdown on the gateway in Rochdale southbound after Mount Cravat, Capalaba Road. Speed limit dropped to 60. 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
14: Hello there, I'm Matthew Layton. There's been a tragic development in the search for an 18-year-old bushwalker missing for more than a week. A woman's body was located in the New South Wales Southern Highlands this morning, with

0: police believing it to be Lily Hooper. A report will now be prepared for the coroner. Another partner has stepped back from the Sydney Swans. Lifeblood is scrapping its campaign after five players were suspended over club behaviour breaches. And Israel's ambassador has been called in for a diplomatic dressing down over the killing of Australian aid worker Zomi Frankum. After meeting Foreign Minister Penny Wong in Canberra, Ambassador Hillel Newman defended the investigation. He says failures were found, but no criminal wrongdoing.
1: After 2 years of investigation, they came to the understanding that there's no criminal liability of the soldiers involved. And I'll explain why. Criminal liability, you know, even if there are failures in the process, it doesn't mean that the person had intention or that there's any criminal responsibility for the action.
2: Triple M Sport.
0: Time to regenerate, says former Aussie captain Ricky Ponting.
3: That was the oldest team Australia have put on the park since 1928, last week. So only one player under the age of 30, and that's Cameron Green. So the current group, they're going to have six or seven guys potentially sort of retiring around the same time. And I've been there, you know, when I was captain. It's not a nice place to be.
0: Punter adds he's particularly keen on Victorian prodigy Ollie Peake. The second test against Bangladesh starts in Mackay on Saturday.
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0: Across Brisbane, a shower or two today, dropping to 12 tonight. Mostly sunny tomorrow and 24. And Saturday, partly cloudy, also 24 degrees. 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
11: 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That means we've got a few weeks to get you in to Triple M's Rockstar Lounge. 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Marto, Margo and Dan from Triple M Breakfast will be there to rub shoulders with. And all you have to do is get your text in while we open Triple M's Blast Zone. So here we go. Lighting the fuse on this, you've got the length of this next song to get your text in for a chance to win. 0484 10 1045 is the number you need to text into. And you've got until the end of this song. Nirvana's Smells Like Teen Spirit here on Brizzy's Triple M.

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Keep by your phone, keep Triple M on, and keep your head down. More winners soon on Riverfire's...

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So what better Triple M way of celebrating is there than this?

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1: We were thinking, how can we do more with good times and greatest hits during the workday? Then Marto suggested, why don't we just leave the mics on during the songs?

Attention Triple Mers, this next zone of Triple M will be known as the Blast Zone. 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Hang on, when the lighter works. In movies, this works straight away. Hold it upside down. Well, now the flame's burning my finger. There we go. Hurry up. Time's ticking.

0: This is Brisbane's 104.5 Triple M. There's Queen from the 80s. We're going River Fire Gaga by Australian Retirement Trust. It's coming up in a few weeks. We want you to be there.
1: This is Triple M, and we're about to blow.
0: The Triple M Rockstar Lounge is an exclusive ticket. We want to get you in there with Marto, Margo and Dan. Free food, free drinks, no queues to the loos. Got a text from Hayley in Wakehall. Thank you, Hayley. Got that. There's also Deb from Deception Bay. Bianca from Deception Bay as well. Dave from Carina Heights. Thanks for your text. Errol's there as well in Hope Island. All

0: If you are in the draw for tickets to Triple M's Rockstar Lounge, as in Vicky in Redcliffe. You went last year. What'd you do?
1: Well, my partner bought tickets for the Flume. It was like a drinks package at the Howard Smith Wharf there.
0: So you would have got to see the waterfall off the Story Bridge and all that sort of
1: yeah,
0: thing?
1: Yeah, brilliant.
0: That's cool. Well, Triple M's Rockstar Lounge is free, Vicky. You don't have to pay for anything, okay?
1: Oh, you need to let me come to that. That would be so fun.
0: Hey, Vicky, I would love you and your husband to come to Triple M's Rockstar Lounge on us.
1: Oh, serious?
0: Yep, and
1: you legend.
0: It sounds like you had a good time last year, but we're going to blow that out of the river this year for you, okay?
1: I bet you will.

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0: Divinals on Brisbane's Triple M. I think we all appreciated Chrissy Amphlett's honesty about what she does behind closed doors. 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
1: 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Only Triple M traffic starts with Brisbane's biggest delays. We got a crash report at Fairfield Road at Sherwood Road, Rocklea. Very slow getting through those traffic lights. The lights are on flash Annerley Road at Ipswich Road. Annerley, it's heavy on Gympie Road, northbound through Chermside to Webster Road. Census night was Tuesday, the 11th of August. There's still time to complete. In the census, every answer matters, authorised by the Australian Bureau of Statistics, Canberra. For good times and greatest hits on your smart speaker, just say play Triple M Brisbane.
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4: Good afternoon, I'm Matthew Layton. A body has been found after an eight-day search for missing teenager Lily Hooper. The 18-year-old disappeared while hiking in the New South Wales Southern Highlands last Wednesday. Police say the body was located in bushland late this morning and is believed to be Lily, but formal identification is yet to take place. A diplomatic dressing down has ended with Israel's ambassador defending his country's handling of Zomi Frankum's death. At Parliament House, Ambassador Hillel Newman says Israel grieves with the Aussie aid worker's family, but he declined to apologise on behalf of the country, saying that could imply criminal responsibility. A $50 million probe into Victoria's construction sector has broad powers to call former Premiers Daniel Andrews and Jacinta Allen, with findings due next year. And Australia's unemployment rate has climbed to 4.5%, with 16,000 jobs disappearing in July, boosting hopes the RBA will pause rate hikes.
0: Embody the spirit of the warrior with the new Suzuki Marine Stealth Line, a look that commands attention. 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
4: Ivan Cleary hits a huge milestone tonight, coaching his 500th NRL game. His Penrith side opens round 25 away to Melbourne, taking on the Storm. Meanwhile, Storm and Fiji star Tui Kamikamitha has been forced into medical retirement after suffering a stroke in March, ending his 142-game NRL career. And Alex Carey is backing Matt Renshaw to make an impact in his test return. The wicketkeeper says Renshaw has the game to handle the conditions against Bangladesh on Saturday in Mackay.
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4: Across Brisbane, a shower or two today, dropping to 12 tonight. Mostly sunny tomorrow and 24. And Saturday, partly cloudy, also 24 degrees. 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

0: to hair look.
1: I love to show the texture and this wave pattern. Again, it looks like you went and got a blow job at your a blowout at your salon. And it looks beautiful.
0: Tony, Jack Archdale here. Shoot us the dates of the salon.
2: What's selling you heading up for your blow wave? 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
0: We've got another culprit. Today's show culprit. It's Talking Tucker.
3: Well, they're tender, they're succulent, and they can fit in the palm of your hands.
2: Yeah, what could they possibly be, Carl?
0: Tender, succulent, fit in the palm of your hands. Tacos. Obviously, we're talking tacos.
4: 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Judge on Triple M. We will shortly play Two Letters, One Word. Bit of fun coming up.
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5: 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Certified chaos merchants. 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
5: two letters and one word.
6: Make it out to be one word.
5: I've got my letters.
6: Well, I've actually got my letters too, kid. So all you've got to do is, don't you look.
5: Well, I'm not playing the game. I can look.
6: Yeah, that's a great point. Here you go. They're the letters. All you got to do is call us on 133353. We're going to, Lou will say the first letter. I will say the last letter. You must make a word with those two letters being the first and the last letter.
5: It's a really fun time.
6: It's called two letters, one word. So just call us now if you want to play.
4: Listener v. listener. Simple as that. Lou and Judge, Triple M, 133353.

0: great girl. For the last one. Hey, you go, girl. Bloody good work, Simone.
1: Love it. Thank you.
2: It was quick.
0: That was so quick.
2: Yeah. Good job, guys.
0: I reckon for the future of the game, this is the great way to play it. You just buzz in because it's not like we've got a time limit on how long you can think. Yeah. Just go, Tom.
3: Okay, now hang on. Our producers have let us know Icy Pole is two words. So, Tom, you're going to get a prize as well.
2: Everyone's
3: a winner. Okay.
0: Yeah. That's fair. Both
3: huge.
0: Winners.
3: Little Judge. Triple M up next. Little Hank. Judge's son Hank's been a cheeky little boy. We'll see what he's up to next.
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0: Guess what?
1: What?
0: My kid's a genius.
1: Oh, daddy's changed his tune, eh?
0: Nah.
1: As a father, you found something new.
0: Well, as a father, Dalvin, you wouldn't understand this. As a father.
1: Yeah.
0: My kid is a genius.
1: Why? What's baby Hank doing?
0: Well, let me tell you something for nothing. Next sentence will cost you $1.50, but this one's free.
1: Beautiful.
0: So he's obviously become a lot more animated.
1: Mm-hmm.
0: With bloody, he can laugh. He recognizes our voices. Not smiles. Laugh, sorry.
1: Smiles.
0: But smiles and creates sounds. So last night, I'm changing him, right? And he was crying. And sometimes when you change him, he just becomes a bit more chilled out. And he sort of looks around, hears my voice, and he goes, ah.
1: Mm-hmm.
0: And then I go, ah. And then he smiles and he recognizes the voice and he smiles. And then I just wait and he'd go, ah.
1: He's waiting to know if you're still there.
0: And so then I would respond to him straight away and not say anything. And then he was just quiet. So then I'd go, ah, straight away. And then he'd go, and I wouldn't say anything because I'm like, no, this is your turn. And then he'd sort of go, ah. And I go, ah.
1: So you're communicating.
0: We had a full conversation.
1: And what was the how was the outcome of the combo?
0: Good nappy change, Dad.
1: Beautiful. And great milk.
0: Yeah, no.
2: He's going.
0: Yeah, he said, no, mum's tops.
1: Yep,
0: no, mum's absolutely tops, mate.
1: Yeah.
0: I've got enough. Yeah,
1: likes I'm getting the nappy brand, does he?
0: All the colostrum I need.
1: Yeah, he likes the nappy brand.
0: No, but it was just weird to me because I was going, because it's usually just sounds, you know, just bloody making random sounds. But I was literally, I was watching him calibrating his brain.
1: I need
0: to make a sound for that thing to make another sound.
1: Yes. Cogs were turning.
0: And then I'm thinking to myself, I just had the first yarn with my son. I'm like, this kid's a genius. He's 8 weeks old.
1: You
0: and
1: had any beers last night?
0: Oh, like 14.
1: Yeah, right.
0: No.
1: I'm joking. No, that's cute, Jack.
0: But I
1: you
0: know
1: can speak
0: that,
1: at I
0: know
1: 8 weeks.
0: It's, I know it's bullshit.
1: No, but I love all this stuff.
0: I literally was going last
1: night. I'm a woo-woo girl. You're a woo-woo boy now.
0: I was almost wanting to bloody call Steph and go, look at this, but I didn't want to ruin our conversation.
2: Yeah, true.
0: But like, is that a possibility?
1: I reckon it might be. Have a combo tonight and see what he says and tell us tomorrow.
0: I will. I'll film it.
1: Beautiful. Okay. Do that.
2: You go, Hank.
1: He might not do it because he knows you're filming. He's that smart.
0: I reckon you're fair dinkum onto it.
1: Yeah.
2: Hank Archdale.
1: He told me that. He went, huh?
0: And he hates the filming.
1: Yeah.
0: Yeah, right.
2: Remember the name CSIRO or yeah. Whatever science organization. Hank Archdale.
0: Hank Archdale.
2: Triple M Lewin Charge.
0: He's coming for you.
2: We've got Undercover Lover coming up in the next hour.
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5: 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Only Triple M traffic starts with Brisbane's biggest delays. We got a crash report at Fairfield Road at Sherwood Road, Rocklea. Very slow getting through those traffic lights. The lights are on flash Annerley Road at Ipswich Road, Annerley. It's heavy on Gympie Road, northbound through Chermside to Webster Road. Census night was Tuesday, the 11th of August. There's still time to complete. 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
6: Samantha Heathwood with you. Making news this hour, there's been a heartbreaking end to the search for missing hiker Lily Hooper. She was found dead this morning, 8 days after she vanished in a New South Wales national park. An 11-year-old boy is among three children charged over an ambush on a schoolboy in Logan that could leave him with permanent hearing loss. The Sydney Swans scandal has deepened as sex crime detectives question five star players. Isaac Heaney is at the centre of the investigation. Queensland scientists have revealed the Great Barrier Reef was once home to boundless lakes and rivers, uncovering ancient secrets on a landmark ocean voyage. And Brisbane's King George Square is bursting with yellow, marking 40 years of Daffodil Day.
7: 40 years ago, the five-year survival rate of cancer was just 46%. That survival rate this year is now 72%.
6: The Cancer Council's Ben Cox there.

0: Jack Bostock, as the Aussie cricketers try to pick themselves up from the test defeat to Bangladesh. All-rounder Cameron Green is high on confidence, fresh off his first test century on home soil. The finals-bound Finns host the Eels tomorrow night. 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
2: Hello, Tony Auden here with a look at Brisbane's weather. One or two showers around earlier, but they've mostly cleared now. Then tomorrow, possible early fog and a mostly sunny top of 23 degrees. For Brisbane's best news, sport and weather, tune in to 7 News at 6 p.m, also streaming on 7 Plus.
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0: Mum's birthday today. Which television show is she currently starring alongside Patrick Wilson?
1: Widow's Bay.
0: It'd be a terrible, it'd be a terrifying cloak.
1: Mystery cape.
0: Cape fear. What alcoholic? What alcoholic? What alcoholic beverage is primarily made from juniper berries?
1: Gin.
0: Good girl.
1: I like my alcohol, champion.
0: Which sport does Travis Head compete in?
2: Cricket.
0: Correct.
3: 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No, it wasn't.
1: Hey, Travis, because you're a chippy and you love chippy hounds and you love chicken, you can take the voucher.
0: Yeah, you got it, mate. $100 from Red Rooster.
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8: 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There's a breakdown on the Gateway southbound shoulder after the Logan Motorway exit through Druvale. Speed's been dropped down to 60 k's an hour. There's a breakdown on the Gateway southbound on ramp coming from the Port of Brisbane Motorway at Murarrie. Broken down truck on Kingsford Smith Drive, eastbound left lane after Woona Avenue through Eagle Farm. And got some slow going at the moment on the M1 southbound from 8 Mile Pines all the way down to Daisy Hill and northbound through Slacks Creek. 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
1: Hello, Tony Auden here with a look at Brisbane's weather. One or two showers around earlier, but they've mostly cleared now. Then tomorrow, possible early fog and a mostly sunny top of 23 degrees. For Brisbane's best news, sport and weather, tune in to 7 News at 6 p.m, also streaming on 7+.
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0: Highway southbound has a couple of lanes blocked before the Diagula Highway. Caboolture delays are back to Palmerstone Road and a breakdown on the Gateway southbound after the Logan Motorway exit through Drewvale. New Maximus Pink Lemonade, the perfect balance of pink and lemonade. 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

0: I don't know if that's a real thing. 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
1: Bad cat.
0: If a cat can pull a wallaby down, that is a good cat.
1: You want a cat dragging a wallaby into your house?
0: No, but they're eradicating a plague. Oh, they're in plague
1: here
0: proportions.
1: Here we go. Thank you, Bob. All right, still to come on Triple M's Rush Hour this afternoon. We're going to sit down with Matt Payne.
0: But a thousand blossoms bloom.
1: Yes, at the Ipswich Super 440 this weekend. Penrite Racing, our favourite team, and he's leading the charge as well at just 23. He joins us next.
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4: 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There's a multi-vehicle crash on the Bruce Highway southbound, blocking the right lane before the Diagula Highway through Caboolture. Delays are back to Alimba. Multi-vehicle crash on Kingston Road, northbound at Park Road through Slacks Creek. Multi-vehicle crash on the Gateway southbound after Old Cleveland Road at Belmont. Delays are back to Murarrie and speed dropped down to 40. Want safer roads for all Aussies? 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
14: In the beginning, there was 4X. 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That was a bit of a dud. So we made the weekend. 2 days for mates to get together and do not work stuff. The weekend. Made for 4X.
15: Short, Georgie.
14: Stay on him, Ashy.
15: Well done, Georgie.
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15: Get him,
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15: Georgie.
14: Ashy. Go Ashy. Ashy. Hit go, faster. Get after go, him.
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20: G'day, Max Futcher with you again. Making news this hour, a woman has been assaulted by an unknown man near the Brookfield Showground. Police are currently searching for him. Foreign Minister Penny Wong has issued a scathing message to the Israeli government after it cleared any criminal wrongdoing over the IDF strikes that killed an Australian aid worker. Queensland has pulled off another major sporting coup, poaching three rugby sides from New South Wales. They'll be based at a redeveloped Ballymore ahead of the 2032 Games.
21: We will be embarking on a major upgrade here at Ballymore. What does it feature?
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1: Cameron Green's looking to back up his test ton in Darwin when the Aussies chase redemption against Bangladesh in Mackay. 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Selwyn Cobbo's stunning career will reach a new high tomorrow when the finals-bound Dolphin celebrates his 100th NRL match at home against the Eels. And the Dolphins are also confident of keeping out-of-contract back Jack Bostock at the club.
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5: Hello, Tony Auden here with a look at Brisbane's weather. One or two showers around earlier, but they've mostly cleared now. Then tomorrow, possible early fog and a mostly sunny top of 23 degrees. For Brisbane's best news, sport and weather, tune in to 7 News at 6 p.m, also streaming on 7 Plus.
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11: It's the quiz that puts you against this guy.
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14: Yeah, that's exactly right. I didn't have a lot of luck yesterday. I was humble.
13: Lost all week.
14: That could be a case. Yeah. Scott from Marsden, good afternoon. How are you, mate?
15: Good, thanks, Dobbo.
14: You think you can beat me, mate?
15: I'll give it a crack. I don't think so, though.
14: I haven't been that great this week.
13: I feel like since we found out particularly that Kevin Walters is leaving you to head to overseas to St. Helens and the friendship's over, your brain's been elsewhere. Scotty,
14: I've been a little sad.
13: Yeah, that's what it is, a little melancholy. There's nothing wrong with that.
14: Yeah.
13: And what does Ben Dobbin do with his feelings? Buries them. All right, you're going to go first, Scotty. The Queensland Rugby Union, they've just announced the construction of a high-performance centre and redevelopment of which famous stadium?
15: Oh, stab in the dark. Ballymore.
13: Yes.
14: Big stab.
13: Yeah, good stab. Great stab. Scotty, well done, 1-0. Ben Dobbin, I didn't know this. Which NRL great has a pet deer named Cheryl that apparently is going viral?
14: Billy Slater.
13: Where's it viral?
14: It's Nicole Slater's deer. Well, she put a post up on Instagram earlier on the week, last weekend.
13: And people have enjoyed it. Okay.
14: Yeah, a lot of people.
13: Sure.
14: Yeah, little deer bouncing around.
13: Not in my algorithms. What's that?
14: A gunshot.
13: You're going to shoot Billy Slater's deer?
14: Oh, a feral deer I'd shoot.
13: What's that? It's a pet deer. It's Billy Slater's.
15: We're eating.
14: Yeah, exactly.
13: Scott,
14: they are.
13: We're not eating Billy Slater's deer.
14: Goat curry is nothing better. Scott.
15: Oh, not bad.
14: Yeah.
15: Where'd we get one?
14: Yeah.
13: Oh, my God. All right, Scott, which country singer has joined the Australian Idol judging panel? Good luck.
15: Yeah. The one that's married to Gwen Stefani.
13: I didn't know there was one. Who's that?
15: I can't remember his name. Blake.
13: Morgan Evans is the name I was looking for. B. Dobbin. What type of animal recently sold for $55,000 in an Australian auction?
14: What type of animal?
13: Yeah, what type of animal was it?
14: A live animal?
13: Yeah.
14: A horse?
13: No. There's a bull. That's a big bull.
14: Well, a bull made 100 grand yesterday.
13: 55K.
14: So, yeah, that's nothing. That's very normal. That's not over the top.
13: I don't know the question. Scotty in Marsden, NRLW, if we go to the ladder, which Queensland team is the highest in terms of position?
15: Titans.
13: Yes.
14: They're second.
13: And third, the Brisbane Broncos.
14: Yes.
13: Ben Dobbin, I think you lost anyway, but here's a good question. What is the only national...

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1: 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But now...

0: census night was Tuesday the 11th of August, but there's still time to complete. 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There's a multi-vehicle crash on the Pacific Motorway as you make your way out past Vulture Street through the Gabba. Delays are now back to Hale Street. It's a car and motorbike collision. Multi-vehicle crash too on Beaudesert Road, southbound right lane after Leroy Road through Elchester. Delays are all the way back to Acacia Ridge. Two car nose to tail crash on the Pacific Motorway, southbound right lane before Escher Street through Greenslopes. 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
4: And the mighty Dolphins are facing the Eels. That's their final home game for the 2026 regular season, at least. It's happening this Friday at Suncorp Stadium. You're going to hear that game on Triple M and the Listener app. Tickets online now at Ticket Tech. Fins are up, particularly for our next guest. In 3 minutes' time, co-captain of the Dolphins, Isaiah Katoa. Yes, he's got a game to look forward to, but also I think he's got a baby due any day as well. Izzy joins us next on Triple M.

0: That was the best thing I've ever seen a middle do.
1: I definitely need to take some notes after seeing that pass. I remember watching it live. I was just like, holy moly.
0: It was amazing.
1: Ripped that about 20, 30 meters. Like,
2: you can never leave that down. It's like when it's like when Jobs Papa Lee ran old mate down, blokes, these big bodies continue to surprise people, mate. Like their backs in forwards bodies.
1: Oh, 100%, mate. I could imagine their junior leagues, they're probably throwing those passes as a kid. And now that he's bloody pulled it off in a first grade game, I'm sure he's probably telling his halves how to do it as well.
0: Who's the big boy at the Dolphins that would maybe overplay their hands, and why is it Tom Flegler?
1: Oh, mate, honestly, you've got the wrong Tom. It's definitely Tom Gilbert. he thinks he's a halfback at heart, but I've got to keep reminding him that he's a front rower, mate.
0: All right. Hey, Izzy, we're looking forward to tomorrow night. You guys taking on Parramatta. Good luck with the next week for your family too, mate. I'm sure there's a lot on your mind, but looking forward to seeing you guys play against the Eels. We always appreciate your time on Triple M.
1: Nah, it's all good, guys. Thank you very much for that.
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5: 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It's big time. Watch out for a car and motorbike collision on the Pacific Motorway, southbound right and centre lane before Vulture Street in the Gabba. There's also an incident further down as well. Delays back to Auchenflower, Countess Street, Hale Street, all the way back to Kelvin Grove. Big delays on the Bruce Highway after an earlier crash just around the Diagula Highway through Caboolture. Delays got back to Woolimba and northbound delays back to Northlakes. 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
10: G'day team, police have launched an investigation after a woman was assaulted by an unknown man near the Brookfield Showground. We have new details on the Sydney Swans scandal as sex crime detectives investigate. Here's a win for footy fans. Upgrades have been announced for Ballymore Stadium, the new home for our rugby teams. And how did it get there? The hilarious story behind a Queensland family's parcel delivery stuck up a palm tree. See you on 7 News at 6.
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1: 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T's and C's apply. There's a motorcyclist down on the Pacific Motorway and all southbound lanes are blocked before Vulture Street in the Gabba. Traffic getting through on that left merge lane at Vulture Street delays all the way back into the city, back down Coro Drive, Countess Street, Hale Street as well. Multi-vehicle crash on Bow Desert Road, southbound right lane after Leroyd Road through Elchester. Want 100% Aussie fresh meat for less? 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

0: Eels. The Dolphins are also confident of keeping out-of-contract back Jack Bostock. And back at Ballymore, that's the cry after the Premier announced Rugby Sevens will move their HQ there. A new high-performance centre and Eastern Grandstand will be built over the next 2 years. That'll be using Olympic funding.
1: Hello, Tony Auden here with a look at Brisbane's weather. One or two showers around earlier, but they've mostly cleared now. Then tomorrow, possible early fog and a mostly sunny top of 23 degrees. For Brisbane's best news, sport and weather, tune in to 7 News at 6 p.m, also streaming on 7+.
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13: Welcome to Triple M NRL Daily on your Thursday. Finally, the footy's back. We've got a big one tonight. The Storm taking on the Panthers. It's Charlie White here. And as always on a Thursday, we have two NRL legends in the house, Rennie Matua and Josh Reynolds. How are you, lads?
14: Very well, very well. Ooh. We're coming into the pointy end of the season. Mm. We're nearly there. September, bring it on.
15: Big game for our doggies.
13: Yeah.
15: We're still a chance.
13: Still a chance.
14: Mathematically, we're there.
15: We're there. 3 from 3. Allianz Stadium. We get it done.
14: What a stadium.
15: It's the best.
13: Great stadium.
14: Toddies.
13: Yeah. I reckon we should play more games at Allianz Stadium because there's not enough games. Get the Bunnies there. Why aren't the Bunnies playing home games there?
14: Well, they are next year. I think they've increased it to about 5 for the year.
13: Okay, that's not bad.
14: Yeah.
15: Making their way.
14: All right. Well, would you say it's more parkies, eastern suburbs or south of Sydney?
15: Eastern suburbs,
13: yeah. Paddington.
14: Come on.
13: It's Paddington.
15: You have to say that.
13: South Sydney, South Sydney is like La Perouse is eastern suburbs and that's South Sydney territory.
14: Yeah, but there's a cutoff, right? So Coogee South is South Sydney.
13: You reckon?
14: Anything north of Coogee, you can have your Roosters.
13: Yeah, okay. So Clovelly, Bronte.
14: Yeah, Clovelly, Bronte, Tauranga, Bondi.
15: Well, I'll tell you one thing about the Roosters. Keep your hands off Jacob Preston.
14: Yeah, that's one thing. Stay right away.
13: Mate, you guys have disrespected him. You've disrespected Jacob Preston.
15: Nothing.
13: You have, mate. You're in the boardroom with the doggies and you said, mate, we can get him for $6.50. Trust me, lads. Yeah, he loves us. Then we are going to talk about Jacob Preston. That's a big story of the day. Plus, terrible news for the World Cup. Payne Haas is out of the World Cup. We do have the World Cup on Triple M as well. We're going to be calling the World Cup, which will be great. Awesome. Channel 7 every game. So check that out. But we've got Rennie Matua in the house, Josh Reynolds and Charlie White. And up next, we're talking Payne Haas missing the World Cup. We'll be back very shortly.

0: Triple M NRL Daily with Josh Reynolds, Renny Maitua and Charlie White. Breaking news and the biggest names in the game.
1: And nobody does the NRL like Triple M.
2: Payne Haas, boys, obviously out of the World Cup now with this hand injury. He's going to get surgery during the off-season. Geez, it's a big blow for Samoa.
3: Massive. Like, you take him out of that side, honestly, like, you put him in that side and they're challenges, 100%. They got a great team. They got Talangi in the six, Luai in the seven. Then, yeah, if you had Paino, like, with possibly Tino in that side, they're a massive threat. But yeah, you take him out, Ren, and honestly, yeah, it just brings them not back down to earth, but I just don't know if they can go toe-to-toe with a few of the big sides now.
4: Huge loss. So do we know the extent of the injury? It's a hand injury?
2: Hand injury, yeah, which hands can be funny, can't they, boys? Obviously, it depends what ligament it is. Mm. He's got to get surgery, but yeah.
4: Okay. So the finals go for 4 weeks. There'll be a two-week break. Mm. With a hand injury, he can still run.
3: Yeah.
4: Right?
3: Mm-hmm.
4: There was a review on Ben Gardner's performance post the Four Nations, the Pack Nations, while I was over there. They weren't happy with how they finished, but I don't have any inside information. This sounds a little bit, he could still play for Samoa. I don't want to say too much. I'll just leave it there for now because... Yep. Yeah, I want the squad to be picked and see what – yeah, I don't want to create any sort of innuendo, but there was a review around his performance at the end of last year.
2: Yeah.
4: So this sounds a little bit more to me. This isn't just about the Bunnies. This is sounds a little bit maybe suspicious as in – yeah, I don't know.
2: Yeah, and there was talk at the time around this review that some of the players weren't necessarily happy with Ben Gardner and his coaching methods and all that sort of stuff, but he obviously kept his job.
3: Oh, in the last camp. So you're right. I didn't even think of it like that. Mm. Broncos aren't in the semis. There's 4 weeks, and you get a 2 week break. So I'm no specialist, nor I don't want to comment on that. But yeah, I think 6 weeks is a fair time

0: to recover. And mate, I only see how passionate any Polynesian, you know, man or woman is to play for their country. So I just wouldn't think that pain wouldn't be going the other way. I know I'm going to be fine. I might not miss. I'll miss the first game, play the second. It does seem a bit odd.
1: For a hand injury, you'd think if it was a lower leg injury or back or something a little bit more serious, I feel, then you can understand. But a hand injury?
2: Yeah, and it's a finger injury. It's just a finger.
1: Okay, so it could be a tendon. Look, I don't know too much. I was asked to meet with Rugby League Samoa while I was over there for my 2-month sort of cultural experience. I denied that request because I just wanted to be over there purely for my own.

0: It was aware that Ben Gardner was under review for his performance because they felt like they should have won that.
1: Yeah.
0: PAC Nations.
1: Yeah, PAC Championships. PAC Championships. Yeah.
0: So hopefully I'm looking too much into this and it's purely, you know, the injury is quite severe and he needs good rest, but it is a huge blow for Samuel.
2: You know, there's obviously chat about why is he still playing for the Broncos. I understand that. Yeah. If he can still play now and get to the – he's been at Broncos. He's won a comp there. He's done some really nice things. Just because he's going to South doesn't mean you, I suppose, finish that, get surgery. If you can still play, I don't mind that at all. And I like it, you know, to finish the Broncos, even though they've gone horrible this year, to Paino finish on his terms and on a bit of a high and get the send-off he deserves.
1: Yeah.
2: You know, play, come off the field, obviously whatever they'll do for him. But, yeah, I find that so interesting because I'm just looking at the team now.
0: Yeah.
2: Mate, you look at the back line, it's going to be one of the best back lines in the whole competition. You know, you've got speed, you've got Critter's leadership, you've got youth.
0: Yep.
2: Gee, you've got speed, you've got amazing agility. Then you look at the pack. You know, even without Paino, it's still a really solid pack. Mm-hmm. But then if Tino decides not to play as well, there's a double blow and – I just think it might be just that bit too hard. But, so is he 100% ruled himself out? Like he's definitely out? Or sounds is he just way. Waiting to...
1: No, so he's getting to get surgery and he's ruled himself out, yeah.
0: Such
2: he's
0: a shame.
2: Giving it a chance, yeah.
0: Yeah, it's a shame.
2: It is. Like, it is odd.
1: Yeah.
0: Yeah.
2: It is because it's a World Cup. They don't come around too often.
0: Well, every 4 years.
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2: Your Doggies boys, they're sort of, are they fumbling the bag with Jacob Preston? This offer, this paltry offer, three years, $650 a year.
3: I can't do this. Josh, handle this, mate. I can't do this.
4: What am I going to say?
2: What is doing, mate? Why are we disrespecting Jacob Preston?
4: No, it's not disrespect. It's just process, mate. And you know what? The thing is, I'm actually scared as well now because clubs are circling. But this is like, it's reported that clubs are circling, but we've got to understand that it's a business. The Dogs will have something in their head that they can get to. But, of course, they're going to try and get someone that little bit cheaper. And, mate, they've done it to me. You know, like because Presto, I know for a fact Presto's really appreciative of what the Dogs have done for him. They give him his opportunity and now look where he is. And he loves the club. When you speak to him, he really loves the place. So clubs are going to leverage off that. The same as me. I grew up there. I loved it. First offer they put to me compared to what I was like, what? Like, I love this place, but come on. It's a similar thing. But look, every deal has a bit of process to it. I reckon the two people that have to be talking behind the scenes, even away from the managers, is Ciro and Presto. If Ciro, obviously Ciro doesn't control all the money, but if he says, look, I know they've got a bit more in them, just hold on. But you are flirting with danger. Because what if a Roosters comes and just goes, what are they offering him? $650? What did Canberra offer Hudson Young?
2: $950 a year with ratchets.
4: $950.
2: Yeah, around $950 with ratchets though. So
4: I love Hardy Young. Brilliant. But is he $300K better than Presto at the moment, boys? You reckon?
3: No.
4: Not that far.
3: No way.
4: Maybe
3: that's why this is so disrespectful, this offer.
4: Yeah.
3: It's a joke.
4: I know what you mean. But
3: it's disgusting.
4: I'm just staying positive. He has to stay, man.
3: He has to stay. He's a future captain of that club.
4: Mm.
3: I just can't. That's disgusting, that offer.
4: Mm.
3: They'll lose him.
4: No. Don't say that. I honestly don't think so.
3: Too much money in the game for him to sign for that. He'll be in the kangaroo tour.
4: What do they need to get up to keep him, you reckon?
3: 800 minimum. Unfortunately, 750 to 800 and ratchets.
4: Mm.
3: He's one of the premier back rowers in our game. We cannot lose him. He's a future captain of that club.
4: Yeah.
3: That is disgusting.
4: I agree with that.
2: Were you at the Dogs when Dale Finucane left?
4: Yep.
2: How big a loss was that at the time for you guys? Because Jimmy Graham talks about it all the time.
4: Massive.
3: It was the dumbest decision one of the dumbest decisions the club had ever made. Besides getting rid of me at the end of 2014. Twice, actually. They sacked me twice.
4: Double backhand.
2: Would this have a similar impact, boys? Losing someone like Preston?
4: He's a Dale type of guy, yeah. But if anything, at this time, like where Presto is, how many years has he been playing, boys, now? Three?
3: It's been third year in first grade, yep.
4: Compared to Dale, like, I think when they got rid of Dale, he was maybe like a bit deeper into his career.
2: Yeah.
4: How can I say that word? Career.
3: It's too early in the morning.
4: But you know what I mean? But it's like where Presto is, I actually think his trajectory is possibly, no, this is not saying anything with Dale, but where Presto's at right now, he's probably going to be on this tour. He'll probably be the starting back rower for
2: definitely.
4: Australia.
2: Definitely.
4: He's just started that bit earlier, if that makes sense. And it's just, he's definitely the same type of person, but same part, works hard. Wherever you put him, understands position, role player, loves the club, so much upside.
2: Yeah. You just said something about Jacob Preston could speak to Cameron Serrato and say, oh, there might be a bit more money there. Did players...

0: lean on, like, because if a coach isn't doing the deal, will a player call a coach and be like, mate, what am I doing here? Is that more? So the coach will help the get the deal done, but help the player get the deal done.
1: I would say, yeah, because the coach 100% will want to keep Presto.
2: Oh,
1: like,
2: yeah.
1: 1,000,000%.
2: Yeah.
1: But he doesn't know the ins and outs of all the money and stuff. He would, to a certain extent. But obviously Gus has taken control of that, and the management, you don't know what they're saying and what else comes with the deal and what they're saying. Like, they might be saying to Presto, look, man, we want you as a future captain. And then the manager might be like, yeah, well, that's why we want this. And there's so much that goes, but then coach and player are there every day. If you've got a relationship with a coach, Ren, like a really good one, and you know you can trust him, I 100% would be like, Ciro, man, I'm going to be honest with you. I want you to be honest with me.
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7: 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A multi-vehicle crash on Beaudesert Road, southbound right lane after Leroyd Road through Elgester, delays back into Acacia Ridge. Multi-vehicle praying on the M1 southbound lanes through Ormo, delays are back to Yatla. And a multi-vehicle crash is closed.

0: closed the Legacy Way Tunnel eastbound, coming off the Western Freeway through Mount Coota. Delays are back to Indooroopilly. Nobody goes bigger than Royal Caribbean. 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
2: Big game tonight, boys. Storm taking on the Panthers. I said big game. I'll take it back. It could have been a big game. It could have been one of the great games. But Melbourne have had a tough year. Harry Grant's back, though. Are there any chance of winning this game?
3: They'll put up a fight. You know, Melbourne are very under Bellamy, right? They'll turn up and they'll always play to a standard. They're not necessarily getting the wins this year. They've had a lot of sort of injury, players playing out of position, you know, the loss of Katoa. But fundamentally, and the Melbourne Storm turn up to play, right? But I just don't think they can go with the Penrith side like that, unfortunately.
4: I think it'll be close. I honestly don't think.
3: Yeah, I don't think it'll be a blowout.
4: No, because Melbourne always, you know, hold their gloves up.
3: Look at the team.
4: The only thing that scares me a little bit is Melbourne's edges. They've struggled a bit at times, and Nathan will know that, and he'll pull them apart. No Jerome Hughes, but the scary thing for Penrith is when Munster and Harry Grant, in a long time, they've never had this feeling of not playing finals. So they're just going, let's play some footy. They're both going to, you know, you'd think they both feature in the Australian team. So they want to, you know, keep

0: form up. But yeah, I think it'll be a bit closer than what we think. Penrith are obviously still trying to adapt without Yo and the style that they play without him. We seen last week, you know, it's different. Yeah, they're definitely not that methodical side anymore. No. Nathan stood up a bit more, caught the ball first off the ruck. He actually played a little bit of six out the back of Cogger, which I don't mind on that left side.
1: Yep.
0: So they're still adapting. But yeah, I think Melbourne will fight, but Penrith get it done.
1: Yeah, I'll have to agree with that.
2: Yeah, well, just on Penrith for a little bit, are you guys worried at all? Because the start of the season, they looked unbeatable. And then over the last eight games, they're 3 wins and 5 losses. Like, has something changed? Because this Penrith team looks very different the last few weeks compared to what they looked like at the start of the season.
1: You take Origin into account, you know, it's a big toll. And this part of the season it's really hard for players to get up for when you know you're at the top of the table. You just want to get to September. You know, it's a more of a mental challenge for Ivan, I believe. It's like keeping my team up, keeping them motivated because they know they're going to be in September, right? They've got McLean back now. Isaiah Yeo, for me, is such a big loss in terms of holding that middle third of the field together and enabling Cleary to isolate players on the edges. So if Lindsay Smith can emulate his game a little bit more like Yowie, I think they'll be fine. But, look, Origin, you know, they've been up for so long. They've had a few losses. They'll be fine. They'll be fine.
2: Yeah. Storm at Amy Park on Thursdays, 19-0. Never lost a game at home on a Thursday night.
3: Really?
2: Yeah.
3: They always have stats like that, random ones. You're like, wow, but it doesn't surprise you.
2: Well, it's funny you said it's a random stat because the random stats guy on Instagram was the one who posted it. So shout out random stats guy.
3: On your statsy.
2: Yeah, so tips for this one, boys. Melbourne win. Storm win. No, sorry, no, Panthers win.
1: Oh, you're right, just throwing me off.
3: You're good.
1: If it was a bit more value there, if there was like up over, you know, $4, $5 on who are you sponsoring?
2: Ladbrokes, bro.
1: Ladbrokes.
2: Love them.
1: I'm going to go with Penrith. Yeah, Penrith to get the job done.
2: You, Penrith?
3: Yep, Penrith, yeah.
2: Also, Tui Kamikamika, shout out to him. He's obviously retired this week as well, so he won't be playing on. Good legend there at the Storm.
3: Oh, wow.
2: He was part of their 2020 grand final winning team.
3: I think he got made a life member this week
2: which is cool.
3: Awesome. Oh, that's obviously pretty sad because it was looking like he was going to come back, wasn't it?
1: Yeah. How old would he be? He wouldn't be in his 30s yet, would he?
2: No, I'll pull it up. He obviously had the stroke this year as well. Which is a shame. He's 32. So 32, he's older. He's older than
3: he's had a good stint, mate.
2: Yeah. But yeah,
3: he's older career. Good on him.
2: Great career. Yep. 142 games for the Storm, 22 games for Fiji, and obviously that grand final win in 2020 as well.
3: Tough.
2: He didn't play in the grand final, but still obviously part of that squad that year.
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8: 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Only Triple M traffic starts with Brisbane's biggest delays. We've got a multi-vehicle crash Ipswich Motorway, Dowra eastbound in the right lane before the Blunder Road exit. A crash has Legacy Way Tunnel eastbound closed from the Western Freeway, Mount Cutha. Delays with a crash, Morayfield Road, Caboolture South, southbound. Coosa by Cirque du Soleil is now playing in Brisbane for 89 hours only. Tickets are just $89. Offer must end midnight Monday, 24 August. Book now. For good times and greatest hits on your smart speaker, just say play Triple M Brisbane.
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2: This is probably the biggest game of the weekend.
3: Yeah.
2: Bunnings taking on the Warriors. Real good opportunity. Hopefully Latrell's back, but it's a really good opportunity to see where the Bunnies are at.
3: Yeah, big game. I'm very excited to see where the Bunnies are at with this one. This is, you know what? I know they're not favourites, but it's a very winnable game, this, because you've obviously got the young fella in Luke Hansen playing in this Warriors.

0: his team. But I will say, Harris David has played with Boyd, Metcalf, Demario Martin. Throw in another one. But this is great signs of a really, really good system and culture.
1: Yeah.
0: Because anyone that comes in,
1: yep,
0: they just do the job.
1: It's done a job.
0: That's all it is.
1: Webster's a genius.
0: It's unbelievable. And the only thing that's different, right, so they run the same plays. You watch it. They don't change. So, like, you'd think sometimes if Boyd was there, he's probably not as fast as Mecca, but they run the same plays. But it's just, you just got to adapt to, for Harris, he's got to adapt to the way that the halves do them,
1: yep,
0: when they stop. So nothing much changes for him. But when I look at the Warriors now, I just look at their, you just look at their pack and their young outside backs and their ability to just understand each other and go harder. Like after the game, they're a different side.
1: Yeah.
0: Like even with players out, you go, I know this is a massive call, massive, but it's a bit like Melbourne.
1: Yeah.
0: You know, Melbourne have so many players out.
1: Yep.
0: But their system holds up.
1: Yep.
0: And they just always for years have won games off the back of their system.
1: Yep.
0: I feel this is where the Warriors are at right now.
1: Mm.
0: But if South are realistic and we're buying into all this, if South are on their day, I feel that's what everyone says. South on their day can beat anyone.
1: Yeah.
0: Well, this is a big opportunity to show everyone, look, no matter what day it is, we can get a gutsy grinding win against look, I'm going to say a top Warriors side at the moment. They are, for me, they look the best. Solid week in, week out, mate. Players dropping like flies, people coming in and out. They are on at the moment.
1: Yeah. It's funny. I had a conversation with Jake Friend on Monday and we spoke about systems. And what I found fascinating is we spoke about the Warriors and Penrith and the way they play and how they play within a system. And I wanted to know, like, essentially, like when we played, we'd have a game plan every week. It was like, we're going to attack this edge. We're going to go after that player. And they still do it. But now it's sort of flipped the other way, that they'll have a system. They'll have like A, B, C, or D.

0: of how we're going to play, and we're going to nail our system. And if you're good enough to beat us, then good on you. Mm. Basically, we're going to concentrate on the way we play.
1: Yep. Not you.
0: It's not you. Yeah. And I found that fascinating how things have changed now. So Webster, Warriors, Penrith, teams, Roosters, they challenge you to beat their system rather than them trying to expose their weaknesses. Yep. And I believe, like, obviously you're going to go after players.
1: Yep.
0: But I just found that fascinating. And Warriors are the best right now and proven that their system works by having essentially four halfbacks this year.
1: It's crazy.
0: It's crazy. Unbelievable.
2: And Luke Hansen's no bunny as well, by the way. Like, I was at his debut in Newcastle this year. He got a try, yep. assist. He was a huge part of them going to Newcastle and getting the win there. And then I was also over in New Zealand a couple of weeks ago, watched the New South Wales Cup game of Penrith taking on the Warriors. And Luke Hansen, like, dominated in that game. I think he had three try assists. Wow, that's awesome. He controlled it all. So he's a good player. Yep. Good player.
1: Do you know the one thing, boys, I find, and that's why a young guy can come in and all he has to do, a young half, is his job.
0: Yeah.
1: Because this, sometimes you come, they throw in these young halves and they're like, oh, he's going to be brilliant. He's a perfect example. And this is like, no offense to the young guy, the young Tigers halfback that got thrown in against Canberra.
2: Javon Andrews. Javon Andrews.
1: No offense, yeah. Javon. I love the way I've watched him. But,
2: yeah. And he's been, he got a under-19s origin man of the match, good young player.
1: He was the most try assist in New South Wales Cup, but the Tigers threw him in saying, we need you to perform, we need to be brilliant, not what you do with the young guys. The young guys come in, do a job in a system, and they feel so much more comfortable. But the one thing with the Warriors for me this year, boys, their full pack, I think Jimmy spoke about them earlier this week, they are the best full pack, but because they're so selfless, right? Back in the day, forwards, it's all about their meters, how many runs they've had, the carries. They'd come off and they'd be like, oh, 22 carries. This Warriors side, adapt off Aaron Clark.
2: It's going to be a great weekend of footy. We'll see you guys again next Thursday.
1: Perfect. Thanks, bro.
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4: Hoosa by Cirque du Soleil is now playing in Brisbane for 89 hours only. Tickets are just $89 off a must-end midnight Monday, 24 August. Book now. Only Triple M traffic starts with Brisbane's biggest delays. We've got a multi-vehicle crash, Morayfield Road, Morayfield southbound near Lindsay Road. A crash has Legacy Way Tunnel eastbound closed from the Western Freeway in Mount Cutha. There's a breakdown on the gateway Brackenridge northbound in the left shoulder after Brackenridge Road. So if you need to get to the airport, catch the train. 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Remember, catch the train, make the plane, airtrain. 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
13: Yeah, welcome to Thursday Night Footy here on Triple M. We've got a massive game for you this evening. The Storm taking on the Panthers. We'll have Christian Welch on the sideline. Dan Ganane calling this one. But it's Charlie White here. I've got Jimmy Graham and Wade Graham in the house. How are you, boys?
14: Going great, Charlie. Hello, Jimmy. Hello to all our listeners. I am looking forward to tonight's game, but it's hard not to ignore that in years gone past, you know, we're normally looking at a top four clash.
13: Yeah.
14: And there's a lot of hype this time of year that we've only got. What, two Thursdays ago after tonight? So we're getting to that time of the year, and yeah, normally it's a blockbuster between Melbourne and the Penrith Panthers this time of year, but Melbourne, not the season they would have planned for. It'll be interesting to see what sort of Melbourne Storm team turns up with a Penrith team

was with intensity, with intent, with a, I'm going to just bang down the coach's door. And there's no surprise they went on to the career, to have the careers that they did. But yeah, it was heartbreaking, not just for the players, but for everyone around the club as well. The staff suffered because all the slogans and sayings that go on the wall about what it means to be a Bulldog and our values and our ethos and what we're going to stand for.

0: algorithm to life.
1: Mm.
0: So when that person leaves and you've got all, it sort of is a, what's the correct phrase? Contradictory, shall we say.
2: It's a good insight for the fans and people who love their rugby league, even if you didn't support or follow a guy like Dale Finucane, because you can be easily fooled or you just judge someone by the 80 minutes every weekend, what they produce out there on the footy field. And that is a big part of the job. Like, you need to be able to perform at that level and try and get your team the result and the wins. But guys like Dale who live and breathe standards and expectations, you know, they're greater value from the week to week consistency that they bring to everybody's preparation and the way they go about preparing themselves to play in such a hard competition that goes so long. And like, I got Dale at the back end of my career. I played against him for many, many years, but he came to the Sharks the back end, and he made it hard because he challenged you physically and mentally every day, because as soon as he walked in the door, he was at 100% nonstop. I'm going to get after today and try to be the best that I can be. And it's uncomfortable to be around those type of guys all the time, but in the end, they push you to be better.
1: Mm. What's he up to now, Dale?
2: Jimmy? He's working at the RPA.
1: RPA, beautiful, good stuff.
0: He's got his guitar. I think he's going to release a solo album anytime soon.
1: What was the Ed Sheeran song he sung that you and him used to sing together?
0: A-Team.
1: Yeah.
0: I don't know.
1: Do you want to give us a little bit of that? Yeah, you
0: can't remember.
1: Just give us a little bit of that, Jimmy.
0: White lips, pale face, breathing in the snowflakes, burnt lungs, sour taste.
1: Right, well, up next, Kevin Walters has a new head coaching job. Find out what it is up next here on the Thursday Night Footy Show. Doing it all thanks to Ampol. Go from A to anywhere with Ampol. You got Wade Graham, Jimmy Graham, and Charlie White. We'll be back very shortly.
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8: 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I don't know where he's been, but he's been skiing up a storm. How are you, Timsy from Ladbrokes? You well?
9: G'day, boys. So good to be back with you. Yeah, down at Threadbow, it was lovely. But let me tell you, I was counting down the days till I was back on Thursday night footy.
8: Was there more drinking or skiing? What was done more?
9: Yeah, no comment, to be honest, Charlie. No bruised bones, but a bruised ego. Not very good at snowboarding, it turns out, but good to be back.
8: Good to have you back. It's going to be a big game tonight. The Storm are actually undefeated on Thursday nights at Amy Park, which is incredible. Are the punters giving them any chance against the Panthers?
9: Not so much, to be honest, tonight, Charlie. We have seen a little bit of interest for the Storm. They're in winning form, of course, but they

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13: High kick from Cleary, dropping 2 metres out. Up goes Martin, takes it, gives it to Smith, goes a long pass to Toto and he gets over. That is just a sensational Penrith Panthers start. This has been eye-catching.
14: That is first class from the Panthers. Stand by 13.
15: 100%, and it's visible how sharp and fast the Panthers look.
13: Last, Papali'i, short side, he's in trouble, he's got to get rid of it, he does. He finds Jenkins, gives it on, Conger, out to Cleary, short ball, Henry, and gets over. He gets over. That's fantastic desperation from Penrith. A play that looked dead when Papali'i was caught, but they've kept it alive.
14: Yeah, what a set that was from the Penrith Panthers. The skill execution from each and every individual that touches the football.
15: I love just how all the Panthers, they get on board.
13: Grant the dummy half, throws to a running Munster. Munster the far long one. Dummy's inside, throws outside. Toll takes it with the intercept. Now the chase is on. He's not going to be caught though by far long one. They've gifted Penrith a try.
15: This is what they do, Penrith. They get out to an early lead.
13: Comes to Cleary, double cut out. Absolutely stunning. And the put down is even better, but I don't know. Toll doesn't know. It's going up as a try. He almost catapulted himself. He almost impaled himself doing a forward roll as he put it down. I think he's got it.
15: He scored 3 tries in 31 minutes, so he's fully surprised himself.
13: 22-0. Penrith over the Storm.
11: Triple M Ross Footy.
13: 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Triple M rocking the footy. Just doing a bit of Premier League, which starts tonight, Jimmy Graham.
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9: Penrith officially top of the ladder. You got no idea how many times I start speaking before I'm supposed to. It never. You'd think after all these years, Jimmy. Penrith have Canterbury to come. That is at Combank. In fact, the next two are at Combank. Friday night against the Dogs, and then

0: corner. 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Now the chase is on. He's not going to be caught, though, by Fa'alongo. They've gifted Penrith a try.
1: This is what they do, Penrith. They get out to an early lead.
0: Comes to Cleary. Double cutout. Absolutely stunning. And the put down is even better, but I don't know. Tyler doesn't know. It's going up as a try. I think he's got it.
1: He scored three tries in 31 minutes, so he's fully surprised himself.
0: Comes to Grant. On it goes Wishart. Wishart, surely they've got numbers. They don't need them. Wishart scores. Well, that's perfect for Melbourne because they've still got time with 13 and 11.
1: Even then, like, Penrith's still testing the referee.
0: Linking up with Munster. Going out now to Howard. In and away from Tungor and scores. Oh, Tungor's confidence is shot. Great try, Howard. Melbourne are coming back.
1: They're up and about, the Melbourne boys. Plenty of smiles and pats on the back.
0: Now on the sewer. Out it goes. Beautiful hands. Doing below to Brown. He's got it down, but I think his legs out. He didn't get high enough. Oh, he got it. He got it. The knee is millimetres off the ground. It's a Melbourne Storm try. And Penrith win 22-14.
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10: In oil. G'day, it's Josh from Ozmar. We've been busy behind the scenes.

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2: 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I'm Laurie Lawrence. 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
1: No. Gold Coast?
2: No.
0: Brisbane. Titans, Broncos.
2: It's your team. It's the Warriors. Oh. Which band sings
1: New Zealand.
2: Which band sings Great Southern Land? Yes, it's a chilly abode. The Pumas are the rugby team of which country?
0: Argentina.
2: Correct, Lou. What is chocolate made from?
0: Cocoa. Cocoa beans.
2: Correct, Lulu. Beans. It's Amy Adams' birthday today. Which television show is she currently starring alongside Patrick Wilson?
0: Widow's Bay.
2: It'd be a terrifying cloak.
0: Mystery cape.
2: Cape Fear. What alcoholic beverage is primarily made from juniper berries?
0: Gin.
2: Good girl.
0: I like my alcohol, champion.
2: Which sport does Travis Head compete in?
1: Cricket.
2: Correct.
3: Now, this was close. No, it wasn't.
0: Hey, Travis, because you're a chippy and you love chippy hounds and you love chicken, you can take the voucher.
2: Yeah, you got it, mate. 100 bucks from Red Rooster to you.
3: Yeah, it was 5-2 to Lou, but well done, Travis, anyway.
4: It's your early drive home with Triple M's Lou and Jarch.
3: Time to check the Insta, isn't it?
0: And one last thrust. Okay. So we got some DMs. We were talking about other names that suit you, you know. We were saying Jarch might be Reg or Ollie.
2: I got Reg.
3: Reg won the poll. He was over
2: right.
3: Ollie.
2: LP was right. Nice. Come on.
0: And there were some other names that suit Lou and Jarch, apparently, so us.
2: Right.
0: At Dazza P said, I'm sorry, but Lou is absolutely a Belinda. I can't explain it. She just says, I am the furthest from a Belinda.
2: I can see you as a Belinda.
0: Or Belly. Belle.
2: Yeah.
0: Belle, but not Belinda.
2: No, but I can see you as a Belinda because you're quite, you know who's Belinda? Your business meeting alter ego.
0: Yes.
3: 100%.
2: Your hair's tight and you're in your corporate attire. You're Belinda. Yep. No, he's dead right.
0: Okay, and then someone else said, at Joe Riley has said, Jarch has big Brett energy. I reckon there's a Brett living inside him.
2: I reckon there's a Brett.
3: That's actually really good.
0: Thanks for joining us on Brett and Bell.
2: Brett and Bell.
3: Brett and Bell.
2: Brett. Bell and Brett. Yeah.
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7: Herb has jumped into the studio, JB.
8: Again. Well, so Herb, explain before we get to today's update what yesterday's update was about as we say hello to you.
9: Hello, guys. So yesterday's update was about an article that popped up online, which read, "I don't have much time left. Shocking. The legendary Billy Brownless has just left everyone stunned by revealing the state of his health, leaving fans unable to hold back their tears."
7: Yes.
8: Right.
9: And so we came on to clear that

0: now she's getting to walking, and the roles are very quickly switched, that's for sure.
1: And Spencer, you know when you say lap cats too, and when you have a baby, your whole world is basically holding the baby, and you tend to get quite touched out. So when the baby's down, you don't necessarily want an animal on your lap or near you or trying to get your attention. You just want

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7: Move over, Cassie. There's a new cocaine cowboy in town. That's right, Nick Kyrgios.
8: The turbulent career of Nick Kyrgios could finally be over. The Aussie tennis star has been provisionally suspended after testing positive to cocaine.
7: Your dad would be happy, Marto. You claim that Nick Kyrgios killed your father.
9: No. Remember, Nick Kyrgios was involved in the death of

0: But the reality is, Dan, we are...
1: Triple M, the three-legged, one-eyed, ugly dog network.
0: All right, you've ruined everything. Do that thing I told
1: Triple
0: you.
1: Triple M's economic analysis.
0: Oh, that's more like
2: we'll deal with it. We will deal with the ugly dogs later.
0: Oh, yeah.
3: Didn't we just do the economic analysis when we were talking about hiding purchases from our partners?
0: Well, that's a different type of... That's a home economics analysis. This is a nation as a whole.
3: Oh.
0: Can we play the national anthem, please?
3: The upstanding... More people need to sing this out loud, I've decided.
0: Ladies and gentlemen, at 10:30 a.m. this morning, Australia will hit $1 trillion
2: in government debt.
0: We've done it.
2: That's a million well million, everybody.
3: And you reckon I'm bad at spending money? Bloody Jim Chalmers. What's he doing?
2: Well, half of it is from you, Margo.
0: I believe you may be one of his advisors because he's allowed this to spiral. All right, if you're worried about it, don't be, because no one knows exactly what it means. Japan's in a worse situation. USA's in a worse situation. We're not doing too badly if you divide 10...
3: We're not doing too badly. $1 trillion in debt. Inflation's through the roof. We've got a cost of living crisis, a cost of housing crisis.
0: It's only... I've done the math. $1 trillion divided by 30 million people, or I've said 28 million. We're only owed 35,000 for any man, woman, and child.
3: Oh, everyone put in.
0: Yeah, come on.
3: So we started GoFundMe.
2: Spend more.
0: Trillion's not enough.
2: Spend more.
0: Do better.
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15: All right, let's head down to Coromandel East. G'day, Shelley.
16: Hello, how are you going?
15: Yeah, pretty good. You're a special ed teacher, I'm led to believe.
16: I am. Yeah. Year 7 to 12.
17: Okay. Oh, that's awesome, Shelley. Do you have a really strong connection with a lot of your students?
16: I do. I have 6 in the class, so I have a very strong connection to the kids.
17: Oh, that's good amazing.
15: Stuff, Shelley. And if you won $250, what would you do with it?
16: Yep, I would donate it back into my Plunge for Puddle Jumpers account, which I'm doing on the 29th of August.
15: What are you doing on the 29th of August?
16: I'm abseiling off the Intercontinental Hotel.
15: Didn't you do that, Loz?
17: I did it for Puddle Jumpers.
16: So am I. Is it good?
17: It is amazing. I did get hypnotized before I did it, so I wouldn't be scared.
16: True story. I'm not doing that.
17: It worked. And now whenever I see the color red, I feel relaxed. I don't know what he did to my brain.
15: Wow. But good luck, Shelley.
17: Incredible. Don't be scared.

0: The same. So thanks for joining us, Ralphie, from the Herald Sun and Fox Footy there, John Ralph. Yeah, that saga's going to continue on, unfortunately, and hopefully it doesn't get
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0: trillion. More than Dr. Evil.
1: That's the maximum fine. 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So anyway.
0: That won't happen.
1: No, it won't.
0: No. Because they're too in-

0: a lady at the club had leukemia. So good on you, mate. Mm. Well done. That's a really proud moment.
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0: He's got up and go. We love him.
1: No, he's got. 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I love him.
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2: That's right.
1: But that's incorrect.
2: Price withheld.
1: Yeah, price withheld. Then you've got to ring two or three real estate agents.
2: I've done that
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2: But
0: then you go, in 2018, it went for this. So therefore, you've roughly paid maybe about $100,000 more.
1: And then the bloke that owns the house goes on to realestate.com and it's got an estimated price.
0: Yeah.
1: And it's about $400 less than it is. You start blowing up at yourself.
2: What'd I do?
1: Why would I buy this? All right. 29% of homeowners think this is rude to ask during a visit. Woodsy says, how much you pay for this? Yeah. Incorrect.
2: Mm. I reckon that's higher, actually.
0: Yeah, I'd say so too.
1: Sydney, are you listening? Wakey, wakey. 29% of homeowners think this is rude to ask during a visit. What is it?
3: Bo Ryan, Kat and Woodsy.
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0: Oh, what do you got there, Becky?
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6: G'day, Death here, Grim Reaper and Soul Trader. 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

0: And you know what that means? 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Do not overpay him. 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Sign up to Henry today and pay less tax.
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10: We don't report the news. We don't report the news, Sydney. Yes. We are the news. Joining us live now, just coming out of his nudie yoga session, is journeyman star of the Journeyman podcast,
11: yeah, right? Award-winning,
10: one of the great podcasts. And Sharks enforcer, also red carpet. Well, he's a red carpet virgin on the weekend.
12: Journalist, we can add.
10: All the other red carpet people were looking at him.
11: Yep.
10: That's the benchmark. Toby Rudolph joins us live now.
13: Hello, team. Thank you so much for having me on. Much appreciated.
10: I forgot to mention NRL player as well.
12: Yeah.
11: NRL superstar. NRL. Toby Rudolph.
10: NRL standover man. Oh. Hey, Toby, thanks for your time, mate. I know you're busy, brother, but there's just rumours and murmurs going around that an NRL or former NRL player is doing an Aussie reality show. Straight away we go to you because you are entertaining. The rest are quite boring. Is it you and are you doing The Bachelor?
13: Right, okay. So these rumours that have been circulating, so I want to sort of talk about dress it, okay? Am I the new Bachelor? Look, I think...

0: will speak to, or the security guard there, he'll speak to the publican of the pub, and he will get a section cornered off for us, so we're tucked away, so there's no drama that can happen. And the security guard is with us 24/7.
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3: 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Yours.

0: Love chicken. You can take the voucher.
1: Yeah, you got it, mate. 100 bucks from Red Rooster.
2: So, yeah, it was 5-2 to Lou, but well done, Travis, anyway.
3: It's your early drive home with Triple M's Lou and Jarch.
2: Time to check the Insta, isn't it?
0: And one last thrust. Okay. So we got some DMs. We were talking about other names that suit you. You know, we were saying Jarch might be Reg or Ollie.
1: I got Reg.
2: Reg won the poll.
1: He was
2: over
1: right.
2: Ollie.
1: LP was right.
2: Nice. Come on.
0: And there were some other names that suit Lou and Jarch, apparently. So us.
1: Right.
0: At Dazza P said, I'm sorry, but Lou is absolutely a Belinda. I can't explain it. She just says, I am the furthest from a Belinda.
1: I can see you as a Belinda.
0: Or Belly. Bell.
1: Yeah.
0: Bell, but not Belinda.
1: No, but I can see you as a Belinda because you're quite, you know who's Belinda? Your business meeting alter ego.
0: Yes.
2: 100%.
1: And you're in your corporate attire, you're Belinda. Yep. No, he's dead right.
0: Okay, and then someone else said, at Joe Riley has said, Jarch has big Brett energy. I reckon there's a Brett living inside him.
1: I reckon there's a Brett.
2: That's actually right. Really good. Smack,
0: thanks for joining us on Brett and Bell.
1: Brett and Bell.
2: Brett and Bell.
1: Brett. Bell and Brett. Yeah.
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0: All 80s all day. I don't Margo and Dan on from 6. But right now, the KO mini of yesterday's show, starting it off with, when did you hide a purchase from your wife?
2: What do I hide?
3: Any sort of fashion sense, perhaps. Nice. Maybe you should go shopping and buy some
2: hidden.
3: Things.
2: It's a little hidden. Marijuana. Oh, no, actually, what a hide. Oh, fishing stuff. I'll go to a fishing shop and you buy a new hook.
3: Eskies, Alvies, all sorts of things over at Morton in your shed out the back.
2: Catherine's a blind eye.
3: Could
2: she
3: you
2: doesn't
3: imagine?
2: Mention it.
3: Could you imagine if we went through your shed out the back at Morton?
2: 12 Eskies.
4: You can do a tour and this is Marto's tour of his shed.
5: And you can put your weed in there.
2: No, see, that's over. You're overrating that part.
4: Scotty, come on in the grange. Hidden purchases. What do you got, mate?
6: Speaking on behalf of a friend, obviously not me. One of my mates bought a red Ducati motorbike and matching helmet to what one of his mates had bought. So if ever got busted, he'd just blame it on his mate. And I think it was like $25,000. He kept it over there. But
2: Scott kept it over where? At his mate's house?
6: Oh, at his mate's place, yeah. But yeah, they used to go riding together, and if a photo turned up that he was on that, and he'd just say, no, it's me mate's and that. But didn't work out because they're divorced.
2: Scott, how did he get away, just asking for a mate, how did he get away with the $25,000 without his wife finding out about that?
6: Yeah, I'm not sure. I think there was a few more secrets going on there. Okay. But
4: cash, Gregory. Cash. Yes, cash is king, my man.
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0: FM, good morning. Sunny, top of 24 today. Cloudy and 24 across the weekend. Marto, Margo and Dan joined by Dolphins captain Tommy Gilbert this morning. He's on at 7:40. They're taking on Parramatta tonight at Suncorp. He'll be bringing in some extra tickets for you to win as well. And yesterday they caught up with another captain.
1: Brisbane Lions co-captain Harris Andrews on Triple M Breakfast. Catch all the action of the 7 AFL Premiership season on 7, 7 Mate and 7 Now.
2: Harris Andrews, the one mitt. Brisbane Lions are coming and coming fast.
3: I am exclusively the Poo Master.
4: Yeah, the Poo Master.
5: Morning, guys.
4: Hello, my man.
6: Hello, mate.
4: Can I bore everyone young, with some statistics?
7: Yes, please.
4: Up front, we played Marto's sons, Harris. You got the job done. You got a job convincingly, too, by 42 points. It looked like an annoyingly tough game.
7: Yeah.
4: They had 52 inside 50s. You only had 45.
6: Because the Suns have been poo wee.
4: They only kicked 6 goals, Harris. Is that down to you and your excellent defence?
6: Fisting.
4: With your mates fisting way down there, mate. The golden fist.
3: I don't know if I've put it down to us, but they did kick a little inaccurately, which was nice to be on the other side of for the first time in a little while. So, I think I might have mentioned last week they've been playing some good footy as of late without getting sort of the results that they were chasing. But, it was good to get the win in the end.
7: I'll give you a stat. Lions have won 7 of their last 9 matches at the MCG, which bodes well. Have you arrived in Melbourne?
3: We have. Yep. We got down here yesterday.
7: Are you staying at the Pullman Hotel?
4: Yeah, we are. Okay, Harris, have you read the riot act to the boys and said, let's just keep a lid on it? It's been deplorable behaviour around the league recently.
3: Yeah. No, it's all, there's obviously a bit going on at the moment, so.

0: Yeah, I won't probably delve into that space.
1: Do not
2: go to Party Girls of Melbourne.
0: No.
2: Margo was just pointing out Bacardi to me. Do not rent her.
3: I was going to say, you should get the IT department to put a ban on that website in particular. We'll send you the link later, Harris. Another stat for you. It's been 1,104 days since Harris Andrews kicked a goal.
2: Oh.
0: 1,104 days. Okay. Yeah. Right. So we're tracking
3: any
0: nicely.
3: Any chance at some stage between now and the grand final, or are you waiting to kick a goal in the grand final?
2: Oh my God!
4: Come on.
0: It might be that one. I think my partner and a lot of our true home fans, I think they'll be filthy if I don't kick it at the Gabba. So we'll see how this weekend plays out, whether or not we're lucky to have another home final or not. But yeah, geez, that's
3: Is it something that's consciously weighing on your mind? You know, we've put a lot of pressure on you. Like, do you think about it during the game?
0: Nights.
3: Like, or is there a moment
0: nights,
3: I can get
0: nights.
3: In?
0: Mm. Yeah, struggling to sleep most nights, bit anxious on the way to games. But
2: who kicked one last week?
4: Well, Froggy Lester. I noticed Sam Draper handed off to him and got Froggy, one of your defender mates. He hadn't kicked one in a couple of seasons. So they're looking after the Frog, Harris.
0: Yeah, I know. Yeah, I know. I'll have a chat to the boys, see what I can do for this weekend.
2: Let's get serious here. Opportunities. The Swans getting rid of five players for the season, and three of them are magnificent players. Have you guys spoken? Does it open up opportunities for you?
0: No, we haven't officially spoken as a group. There's definitely sort of been a little bit of talk within the group, but I think for us, yeah, the importance of getting the job done this week against Collingwood and playing good footy, we're going to sort of come down here in a way that, you know, we know we're probably going to, or hopefully going to play some big games in the MCG later on in the season. And we came down here making sure that we wanted to come with a good process and not sort of worry about the result too much.
4: Chief, I noticed after the game on the weekend, Fagan had broken the record for most games coached for the Brizzy Lions, broken Lee Matthews' record. No one wanted to get him up on the shoulders, though. Often they'll do the shoulder walk down. Now, is that because if you drop Fags, it could be trouble? Is it because he said absolutely no chance? Why didn't we do the chairing off there, Harris?
0: Well, we were absolutely trying to get him to, but he doesn't want a bar of it. I don't think He acts like he doesn't like the attention, but I think he likes a little bit of attention, but maybe not as much to be on someone's shoulders. So, it was good. It was an awesome scene, obviously, seeing him, you know, walk off the ground with all his grandchildren as well. And, it's a great achievement, and we're all so happy for him.
2: How do you plan tomorrow night's game against Collingwood when you don't know who they're going to leave out? Or are they? What are you hearing? Are they going to leave a few of their big stars like Dacos out?
0: Honestly, not sure. I did see yesterday they'd said a couple of guys that were maybe going to come back into the team off the back of injuries weren't going to play. So, honestly, we'll just sort of prepare for ourselves, worry about what we've got to control, and when they name the team later on the Savo, we'll have a better feel for it.
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4: Say, Harris, what are you doing? You want to go to dinner?
6: No.
4: I'll catch him some other time.
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0: 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Got a breakdown, Bruce Highway, southbound Centre Median Strip near Ullman Road, Burpengary. Car fire for Bennelong Court, Beenleigh, and a grass fire for Wembley Road around Arshad Drive in Berrinbah. Delays Gympie Road inbound Castledine, Mount Lindsay Highway, Boronia Heights. 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

0: We've done it.
1: That's a million, well million, done, everybody.
2: And you reckon I'm bad at spending money? Well, bloody Jim Chalmers. What's he doing?
1: Well, half of it is from you, Margo.
0: I believe you may be one of his advisors because he's allowed this to spiral. All right, if you're worried about it, don't be, because no one knows exactly what it means. Japan's in a worse situation. USA's in worse. We're not doing too badly. If you divide 10...
2: We're not doing too badly. We're $1 trillion in debt. Inflation's through the roof. We've got a cost of living crisis, a cost of housing crisis.
0: It's only... I've done the maths. A trillion divided by 30 million people, or I've said 28 million. We're only 35,000 for any man, woman, and child.
2: Oh, everyone put in.
0: Yeah, come on.
2: So we started GoFundMe.
1: Spend more.
0: Trillion's not enough.
1: Spend more.
0: Do better.
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3: 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Got a breakdown through Burpengary East for the Bruce Highway, southbound at Ullman Road. Car fire for Bennelong Court in Beenleigh. Earlier grass fire, Wembley Road, Berrinba has been wrapped up. Mount Lindsay Highway builds up through Boronia Heights. Gympie Road through Castleline. 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
4: Morning, I'm Michaela Savage. The woman who alleges she was sexually assaulted at a Melbourne hotel in the early hours of Monday morning after being hired to perform for Sydney Swans players has told the Herald Sun she doesn't want money. All she cares about is justice. She claims there were 9 men in the room. Separate to the police investigations into her allegation, 5 Swans players have been stood down this week for breaching club standards. The New South Wales Police Commissioner has apologised unreservedly for the miscommunication that led to the family of missing hiker Lily Hooper being told she was found alive when she had tragically passed away. And the family of Zomi Frankim say they're deeply disappointed in the Israeli military's decision not to open a criminal investigation into her death. She was killed in a strike while delivering aid in Gaza in 2024. In a statement, her family say Zomi and her colleagues deserve more than an internal opaque process that ends with a short statement by the Israeli military absolving their soldiers of criminal wrongdoing.
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4: Henrith has overcome 3 sin binnings to beat the Storm 22-14 in Melbourne. The win also boosts the Panthers' top 2 push. And Dolphins co-captain Isaiah Katoa has told us he's expecting the Eels to put up a good fight at Suncorp Stadium tonight.
5: And we know that they've got nothing to lose. So they're going to come over here with a bit of an ambush mindset. For us, we've just got to be, I guess in terms of our game, we've got to be winning that start.
4: Before that clash, the Raiders host the Broncos in Canberra.
1: Marto, Margo and Dan on Triple M Breakfast. Brisbane Ass.
6: Good morning. We are the home of Brisbane's River Fire. We paid off the security guards out the front of the best place to watch the explosions.
7: Shoo up into the sky.
6: The explosions will be a lot better than that when we're at Triple M's Rockstar Lounge at River Fire by Australian Retirement Trust. It's all thanks to Automasters, and you can win your VIP entry this morning at 8.05 on Triple M Breakfast.
1: Triple M, the hideous and disgusting in a lovable way dog network.
8: Yeah, we embrace
1: Triple
8: it.
1: Triple M, the stinky, what? Drooling, ugly dog network.
8: And didn't they turn out in full force yesterday at Ballymore? Have a listen.
1: Triple M Breakfast scoured every corner of the city in a bid to find Brisbane's ugliest dog. And judges Marto, Margo and Dan were taking their role very seriously.
8: Paddles at the ready. All happy?
9: Indeed.
8: Okay. It's time to crown Brisbane's ugliest dog.

0: who have been on Ozempic for too long.
1: He looks like Bon Jovi.
2: Kevin proved a real head turner.
3: What's wrong with Kevin's tail? Is that stuck onto his ass with poo?
2: As Kevin made his way back to the pavilion with his poo-covered tail between his legs, it was time for Deborah with the underbite to take centre stage with her owner, Ali.
0: Now, Deborah and Ali have come in matching costumes. They're both dressed as Jessie the cowgirl from Toy Story.
2: Turns out dressing like a human wasn't Deb's only skill.
0: Oh, she high-fives left and right.
4: Yes.
3: That'll be points off.
2: But dressing like a human and handing out high-fives wasn't going to mask the harsh truth that Deborah faces every day of her puppy life.
3: Oh, geez, that's ugly. I don't have a proper look.
2: A hush fell over the crowd as our last dog got ready to walk the runway.
5: Introducing Coco the Crack Rat.
1: What the hell is that thing? Is that a dog? What is it?
2: The judge is keen to give Coco a pat.
1: Oh, that's a genuine scrotum.
3: Oh, wow.
1: What? It's like sticky.
2: And even keener to get the hell away from her.
3: Can I just get one more touch?
6: Absolutely.
1: Just put your hand down your pants. It's the same texture.
2: After a two-week search over tens of entries and several ugly dog-induced vomits from our spectators, there could be only one winner.
1: Brisbane's ugliest dog is Coco the Crack Rat.
2: With the title of Brisbane's ugliest dog under her collar, there was only one thing left for Coco the Crack Rat to do.
1: We got to let Coco go. She's got an ice deal in Logan Home coming up. She's got to get to the closest payphone.
2: And that draws to a close the inaugural Triple M Ugliest Dog in Brisbane competition.
1: Wow. What the hell was that?
2: You can say that again, Dan. Check out the dogs. Search Triple M Brisbane on Facebook and Instagram. Spew buckets advised.
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0: killer.
1: Oh, whoa, get that away from me.
0: Safe to say that Marto didn't feel the same way.
2: Next up, Kevin, the wrinkly British bulldog. Look at the rolls under his chin.

0: Triple M, good morning. Well, great morning, actually, if you're planning on calling in sick, heading out to Willow Bank, the Century Battery Ipswich Super 440 kicking off today. And if you want to be there all weekend long, Marto, Margo and Dan have your three-day passes at 8:40 on Triple M Breakfast.
1: I'm putting the jet skis in tomorrow.
2: All right. That's where I think the microphone's inside the studio.
3: Well, we had, mate. We're talking into microphones. You did it on air.
2: Yeah, but it was... Oh, did we do it on air?
3: We talked about jet skis.
2: All right. Well, unfortunately, the cops have heard and listened to what's...
4: Showboating jet ski riders could soon be hit with Hoon-style laws to counter a rise in reckless behaviour. The latest social media stunt has drawn the ire of authorities during a major crackdown.
2: Going for 3 weeks.
1: Why?
2: So they're going to get you one way.
1: What's happened?
2: Why? Because of this.
5: Police and maritime safety officers targeting speeding and the worst of all, spraying. A stunt police say is being fueled by social media.
1: Spraying. That's the whole point, is doing broncos and flicking each other with water. That's the best part about jet ski. That's why you buy a jet ski.
2: That is so correct. Can I just say to everyone, I've got a jet ski. Margo owns a jet ski.
1: Jet skis.
2: Oh, well, you're a bigger one of these than...
3: Oh, are we rolling this?
2: Oh, are you confident?
1: Well, you claimed that if you own a jet ski, you are a...
3: Do you want the single one? You are a... Okay, I'm really nervous.
2: As long as you quit. No, that's
3: better.
2: Thank
3: God.
2: All right, because when you look at them, they're all that thing. They're all one of them. Wits. Yeah, but...
3: Okay, that's enough.
2: When you're on the water...
3: That is enough.
2: How good is it?
1: That's so good.
2: Feel free, the wind in your face,
1: salt in your hair.
2: And spray hits.
1: Apparently, going fast. And are there speed limits out in the ocean? No.
2: No. Well, yeah, in the river there
1: in
2: is.
1: In the river. I'm not jet skiing somewhere. In the river. I'm jet skiing out in Moreton Bay and there's no speed limits out there.
2: You won't be spraying people, will you?
1: Absolutely I will be.
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7: 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Also a breakdown for the Bruce Highway southbound through Burpengary. Also got delays for the Bruce Highway southbound through Mango Hill, Warrego Highway eastbound at Riverview. 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

0: 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Got a crash in New Farm for Macquarie Street near Beetson Street. Also a breakdown for the Bruce Highway southbound through Burpengary. Also got delays for the Bruce Highway southbound through Mango Hill, Warrego Highway eastbound at Riverview. 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
4: Morning, it's Maddie Larson with you. A man's been charged with 6 counts of rape and 1 count of stalking after allegedly sexually assaulting a woman on a Brisbane street. The woman in her 20s was walking in Brookfield around 6:30 yesterday morning when she was stopped by the 32-year-old, not known to her, and assaulted. He was found a short distance away yesterday afternoon and is due to front court today. It's been revealed BMD donated thousands to the LNP, including the same day it was named a Brisbane Olympic contractor. It's the same construction company accused of hiring bikies through a security

0: Australia after the women's cricket team affair scandal.
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0: Our Dolphins will be looking to hold on to a top four spot when we face the Eels at Suncorp tonight, marking the final home game of the regular season. While Parra sits down in 13th, the side is coming off the back of an upset win over the Cowboys. Meantime, Finn's co-captain Izzy Katoa has told us his baby's due date falls on the Roosters game next weekend.
3: Honestly, if I can play the game, I'm definitely going to be there playing.
0: Well, it's a big Friday night of footy for Brisbane fans. In the earlier clash, the Broncos take on the Eels down in Canberra, while in AFL, our Lions face the Pies at the MCG during the Finns clash. It's looking mostly sunny for Brizzy today. We've got a top of 24 degrees, then grey skies tomorrow and 23, a possible shower on Sunday. Triple M's Rockstar Lounge is back. Win VIP tickets every day, 8.05, and then all day while you work on Riverfire's Triple M.
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5: Oh. The bad.
7: There's something wrong with you if you don't fight on rum or dance at a wedding, okay?
5: And the ugly.
8: You smoke with a beanie on. Who's going to set themselves on fire first?
5: Triple M Breakfast with Marto, Margo and Dan.
8: You bloody betcha Friday.
7: But is that different every day?
8: No, you just don't listen to them.
7: Yeah.
8: That was the first time you've heard that one, but it's been on for a while.
7: Oh, righto. Well, hello.
9: How are you going, sweetie? Happy Friday.
6: Happy Friday, gentlemen. How are we?
7: I drove through Harrisville last Friday.
6: Dude,
7: where Donna's
6: did you go
7: from.
6: See the camels?
7: Oh, land camel.
6: Camel land.
7: I drove past them, but yeah.
6: Summerland camels. You can get you can get camel milk.
8: That's Harrisville. Camel cheese.
6: Camel cheese.
7: Yeah, that's where Donna's from.
6: Yeah, beautiful. Okay. On the way out to Calbar, where were you headed, Arachula?
7: Went to Arachula.
6: Oh, you stayed at Mount French. You haven't told us about that.
7: It was a bloody great weekend. Listen, best pub meal I've had for some time.
6: Not the Arachula Hotel.
8: Bloody oath, the Arachula
7: Hotel. It looks festering from the outside, but they've got really good food.
8: They're the best ones.
7: Yeah.
8: Yeah, where they're not putting any effort into maintenance around the pub. It's all going into the palmy in the kitchen and the steak.
6: I cannot wait. We're going out to Lake Moogra for a week in the September holidays, and I just cannot wait to get out there.
7: I went down to Lake Moogra last Friday as well. God, it's
6: the best sunsets, the best when the mountains and the lake. Oh, it's just beautiful.
8: And then if you listen in the distance, you can just hear.
7: Donna.
6: Donna.
8: How's the serenity out here?
6: So good.
8: Tommy Gilbert going to be joining us on the show. We will have the best seats in the house at the Dolphins. You in a ute on the sideline with Tommy. 7:40 a.m.
7: I was on the drink yesterday with his dad.
8: Surprise, surprise.
7: That's why I look like
6: Shane-o.
7: This. Yeah, Shane, good man.
6: Yeah,
8: what for?
7: Oh, just for something.
6: You were talking to him in the studio here yesterday morning.
7: Yeah. No, he won a prize. Go to lunch with me and another bloke.
8: Did he come last?
6: At a luncheon. Last place. You have to go to lunch with Marto.
7: Last to leave. Don't worry.
8: It's either jail or lunch with Marto. Your parole.
7: All right.
8: Okay, up next, Dolphins tickets. We'll give you the regular ones up next, all right? The GA ones. Still good. Still the final game at Suncorp for the Dolphins in the home and away season.
7: And then the good ones?
8: The best seats in the house at 7:40. 1-3-3-5-3 if you want to go see the dog.

0: Triple M. Good times, great assists. Marto, Margo and Dan with you. GWM North Lakes will get you into the back of the ute. Best seats in the house at Suncorp. We're talking tonight, aren't we? Against the Eels. Dolphs.
1: What'd you tell me? Bean bag.
0: Yeah, and then food and drink brought to the back of the ute. And you watch it. You know those races in the corners, you know, northeast, southeast of Suncorp. Yeah. They reverse the ute down and you're right there in the bloody corner. It's unbelievable.
2: Try time, baby.
0: Yep. I feel like we disrespect these tickets. We just give them to you. We are too kind.
1: Got to earn them.
2: It literally says it in the title, the best seats in the house.
0: We are too generous on this show sometimes. Anyway, just all you have to do to win them is be listening and be the first one through when Tommy Gilbert joins the show at 7:40. Right now, more tickets. Ticket Tech if you want to be there, but we can give them away at 133353 with this.
3: All right, weirdos.
4: Triple M breakfast.
5: How many?
0: McDonald's edition of how many?
1: What do you mean?
0: Yeah. Alex, our producer, clearly a little bit hungry this morning and just whipped together the McDonald's edition of how many?
1: Okay.
0: So Andrew and Newbeath, Marta will play for you. Make a noise for him, Andy.
6: Yo.
1: Thank you. Always wonder what happened to old beef.
7: Do you know I wonder?
0: Andrew?
1: Andrew, where is old beef?
6: Doesn't exist.
1: Righto, silly name for a suburb anyways.
0: What about Overwood? Dan's from Underwood. Dan, make a noise for us.
1: Where are these names?
8: I'll get your next name, Gadget.
1: Oh, my God. Oh, that's brilliant. Oh, my God.
2: I haven't heard that forever.
0: What's his name, that guy? The bad guy in Inspector Gadget.
1: Oh, God. Dan?
0: Dan?
1: Okay.
0: He doesn't know.
1: One trick pony.
0: What a throwback. All right. Triple M's how many?
2: Dr. Claw.
0: Dr. Claw?
1: Well done.
0: Good googling. Outstanding. All right.
1: How many?
0: Margot, phone down.
2: He had the cat, didn't he?
0: Yeah, he did. I need you to concentrate here.
2: I'm concentrating. I'm just looking up new beef and old beef.
1: Look up Ezra Mams.

0: tattoos.
1: You've got to concentrate for bloody Dan, mate. He needs to get to the Dolphins tonight. The Eels, Ticker Tech. How many seconds is the world record for eating 20 McNuggets?
2: Well, I've done it in... No, I'm just kidding.
0: 20 McNuggets. That's just inhale, but...
2: They get stuck in your throat. I get a bit of indigestion every now and then.
1: It's longer than you would think, I reckon. I'm saying.
2: I'm going to say 3.5 minutes.
0: Oh.
1: That is quite long.
0: I'm going 33 seconds. 33 seconds.
1: 33 seconds for Margo.
2: Well, I was thinking 1.5 minutes and you said it's longer than you think. So then I went longer than I thought.
1: Shouldn't have said anything, given you a bum steer.
2: 1.5 minutes.
1: 1.5?
2: 33 seconds.
1: 33 seconds. Holy moly.
0: What is it? 1 minute.
1: 63 seconds. So that means Margo is closer. You're 27 seconds off. Margo's 33 seconds off. So Margo, you can have a point.
0: Stupid question.
1: Hey.
0: Who has McNuggets over the age of 8? Nobody.
1: I'll have a nugget every now and then.
2: I love nuggets.
0: You have a McNugget. The best. You know what's in them?
2: Sweet and sour sauce.
1: Who cares?
2: Chicken.
1: Beaks and bums.
0: Sus.
1: Get them in me.
0: Sus.
1: Mardo, stay in it. Margo, you can win it. How many seconds is the world record for the fastest time to recite the McDonald's Big Mac rap?
2: Oh, I never got that.
1: It's a real American thing.
2: Yeah. Two double beef patties and one of some running in a bun and a special sauce.
0: 8.5 seconds. 8.5 seconds.
1: Margo?
2: 12.
1: Margo, 8.62 seconds, my man.
2: Hang on.
0: Incredible. Hey,
1: pretty bloody good.
0: Still in the game, Andrew.
1: Righto, for the win.
0: Yeah. This is another stupid McDonald's question.
1: Hey.
2: We love McDonald's. A good sponsor of the show.
1: Client of the show. And we fly the Jetstar skies, don't we, Margo? We love it. BYD. Big on BYD, aren't we, team?
2: Wow. Yeah.
1: How many seconds is the fastest
2: of all the
1: time?
2: Electric vehicles, if we had to support one, it would be BYD.
1: Be positive here. We need money.
0: Come on.
1: How many seconds is the fastest time to eat a small Macca's Happy Meal? That is a cheeseburger, fries, and a drink.
0: Who's setting these records?
1: Your mate. Who was the guy at the Ecker?
0: Oh, yeah. Jay Webby.
2: I'm going to go back to my original answer, 3.5 minutes.
1: 3.5 minutes to do a Happy Meal. Come on, man.
0: Are you allowing...
1: You can go faster.
0: Hey, can you stop leading the witness?
1: Come on, Margo, think about it.
0: No, 3.5 minutes locked in, 1 minute.
1: Yeah, it's 15.22 seconds. Yeah,
2: come on. Seconds? Yeah. A whole Happy Meal plus the drink?
1: Mate, you could smash one. Margo, I give you 50 seconds, you could smash Happy Meal, I reckon.
0: What's the record?
1: 15 seconds.
0: Who cares? Andrew's the winner.
2: Andrew and newbie.
0: You're going.
1: You're
3: Thanks,
1: on.
3: Thanks,
2: man. Fins up, baby.
3: Yeah.
2: Who's your team?
3: The Bunnies. But my daughter goes for the Dolphins, so she'll be stoked.
0: So, Andrew, will you be the Random South guy at Suncorp tonight?
1: Very good.
3: I can if you want.
0: Yes, please.
1: Yeah. Just give us your best Wayne every now and then.
2: We found one at the Ecker, remember? You got a photo with you.
0: Why was a bloke wearing a Random South jersey
2: at the
0: Ecker?
2: Marto walked over to him in his Bunnings apron and said, excuse me.
0: You weirdo.
2: Can I get a photo with you, Random South guy? And his mate goes, oi, Marto, what are you wearing at Bunnings?
0: Why was I wearing a Bunnings outfit?
2: Did you recognise
1: me? We had Bunnings and a bunny, and you're getting into the bunny for looking weird, and you've got a Bunnings outfit.
0: Yeah, well, I overlooked that.
1: Have you ever seen two Rabbitoh supporters come together and go, oi, I'm the random one here. Get out.
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5: 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Only Triple M traffic starts with Brisbane's biggest delays. We are getting a slow run, getting inbound on the Riverside Expressway at the moment. Also got quite a few traffic lights out on Milton Road at the moment. That's causing delays each way also. Spoil Dad this Father's Day with the Chemist Warehouse fragrance sale. 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If you see any dramas or delays, call the traffic hotline direct on 1300 595937, and for good times and greatest hits on your smart speaker, just say play Triple M Brisbane.
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14: 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I have

0: Triple M. Good times, greatest hits. Marto, Margo and Dan with you. 6:22 on your Friday morning. Best seats in the house when Tommy Gilbert joins us. Be here. 7:40 a.m. GWM North Lakes will have you in the Cannon Ute, Marto, on the sideline at Suncorp tonight for the Dolphins v Eels. Last chance to see the Dolphs at Suncorp in the home and away season. But fingers crossed, potentially a final in September.
1: 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Marto's thought on sport.
2: Let's be clear. 6 o'clock Broncos are playing. 8 o'clock Dolphins are playing. Lions.
0: 7:40.
2: Yeah. Get yourself sorted, Collingwood, everybody.
0: Collingwood haven't rested anyone, by the way.
2: I saw that.
0: They hate us. Collingwood hate us.
2: Could be tough. Yeah. Righto, so that's you're sorted. Get into in place and ready to go early. Can I talk?

0: Talk about we're at the ugliest dog in Brisbane competition. Mm-hmm. We had it at Ballymore the other day. Then I see this news pop up. Well, let them tell the story.
1: Queensland's push to become the country's sporting and events capital is gathering momentum, with an upgraded Ballymore Stadium to become the new home of the Wallaroos and the Australian Sevens.
0: I'll just say it once.
2: It looked incredible. It's about bloody time. That Ballymore is historic.
0: What
2: iconic.
0: A beautiful little place Ballymore is. Yep. And with the Olympics coming up, sort that out. It won't cost too many millions, whatever they're doing. But Sevens rugby is the... Yeah, I'm not a big fan of 13s rugby league. I'm not a huge fan of 15s rugby union. They don't look as good as our girls can play sevens rugby. Sevens, yeah. That's the future. Yeah. And honestly, women's contact sport, you go and have a look. Girls aren't that good at AFLW. They might be getting better. Sevens rugby is where it's at.
2: Marto just has a hot crush for the Levi sisters. Maddie particularly.
0: You do.
2: Yeah.
0: That would be pathetic. A man my age having some sort of crush. I admire their athletic ability. Yeah.
3: Listen, I've got a crush on Will Ashcroft. I'm old enough to be his dad. You can have a crush on a Levi sister, okay?
0: Hey. Hey, listen, let's push on.
3: It's platonic love.
0: Let's push on.
3: If Will's listening.
0: What about the bombshell Kevin Walters dropped yesterday? Yeah. If you haven't heard, Kevy is going to stop doing the Inside Ball podcast with Dobbo.
2: That's the most tragic of it all.
0: Well, maybe they're going to do it.
2: Just Dobbo talking Dobbo. By himself.
3: Is he going to take Dobbo to England?
0: I think so.
2: No, but he stood down from the Australian

0: Why would you go to St. Helens? It's one of the most horrible places on earth.
1: Not only St. Wow. Helens, but St. Helens for 3 years.
0: Money?
1: That's depressing.
2: Well, it's got to be cash.
3: It just felt like it fitted, you know, my style of coaching and the person that I am. I can remember watching Mel Meninga play for St. Helens back in the 80s, you know, and they were a glamour club, you know, way back then.
0: What's that got to do with anything? In other words, money.
1: Actually, you know, Kev. I would go over there just to live that European lifestyle, you know.
0: It's not European lifestyle. Yeah, you're living near a coal mine.
1: You're an hour train ride from France.
2: You're a head coach. You're going nowhere. It's

0: it goes. Anyway, because
1: Darren Lockyer bought the London Broncos, and now Peter Volandis is going to buy the whole lot.
0: Let's watch that unfold.
2: I probably won't, to be honest.
0: And finally, Madge McGuire defending, because a lot of people are up Ezra Mam. If you don't know, Ezra Mam's missed more tackles in the NRL than any other player. He missed 7 on the weekend.
1: They're saying either Ezra has to go or Madge has to go. It can't be one. It can't be both. You can't have both. You've got to have one or the other.
0: Well, excuse me, but that's not what Madge says. He's not going anywhere. And as he said, obviously Ezra's not going there because
3: Ezra's got a couple of years to go in his contract. So yeah. He's a Bronco. Have you seen that tattoo on his back? He loves the club. So take one hell of a removalist. But Ezra's well and truly a Bronco, and he does love the club.
0: World's worst back tattoo, if you've...
1: Unless you're a Broncos fan.
2: Well, even then.
0: No, the Goodner Leagues Club features on his right right shoulder.
2: It's massive.
0: As well.
2: Producer Alex said you'd need the Death Star to remove it.
1: Marto can get
2: laser.
1: His spit water out and get gurney him on the driveway.
0: Why wouldn't you? Like, I've got a Suns tattoo. It doesn't mean that I go for the Suns. You can have ironic tattoos. That's okay, isn't
2: Not a full back tattoo.
1: Yeah, actually, calling the kettle black. Yeah. You criticising Ezra Mam's Broncos tattoo when you have a Suns tattoo on your ass.
0: Can we wrap something up just quickly? I will be coming back after 6:30 because I've got one of my horses was running at Bodessa today. No, you need to know.
1: I hear you lost one too. You've only now got 13 instead of 14.
0: It didn't die. They decided to sell it. Rest I want to be clear. Oh. I've only got 13 horses as of yesterday.
1: So did you make some money then?
0: I don't know. Well, finally. It didn't sell very much, but I'll come back with that tip. But first of all, can we run this quickly? I know the final series is coming up. Did you see there was a podcast you and I were.
4: Oh, yeah, I can get the name of it.
0: Get the name of it. Well, I tell you what it is, Margo.
2: This is so good.
0: The NRL, Volandi said, righto, let's play a third versus fourth. That never works. Not in the World Cup of rugby, not in the World Cup of soccer. It's the most crap game ever, third versus fourth, because both teams are disappointed. They don't want to play. These two guys have suggested something. It's they're playing for when you finish last, like either the Dargans or the Broncos, or finish 17th, you get the minor wooden spoon. And then the bottom 10, bottom 8 teams, they all play for the major wooden spoon.
1: Oh.
0: And you

0: Oh, for the love of God, I just want to end this thing.
1: Round 43.
0: Yeah. Playing and simple.
2: Yes, well done, man. I do acknowledge
0: you. So that'd be the curtain raiser to the finals match.
2: Exactly. You'd have the dud game. And then you win the premiership. Oh. Well done. But don't forget, after 6:30, this major tip not to bet on today.
0: Brought to you by today's sponsor.
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3: 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Only Triple M traffic starts with Brisbane's biggest delay. Still got lights on flash on Milton Road affecting both directions right now. We are getting a pretty heavy run inbound on the Riverside Expressway and the Gateway running slow northbound. 8 mile planes to Wishart. Cruiser by Cirque du Soleil is now playing in Brisbane for 89 hours only. Tickets are just $89 off a must-end midnight, Monday 24 August. So book now. See any dramas or delays, call the traffic hotline direct 1300 595937. And for good times and greatest hits on your smart speaker, just say play Triple M.
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5: Morning, it's Madeleine Larson with you. The woman who alleges she was sexually assaulted at a Melbourne hotel this week after she was hired to perform for a group of Sydney Swans players says all she cares about is justice, telling the Herald Sun the ordeal left her fearing for her safety. She says she didn't recognise any of the players and she and another woman were told they were carpenters. The construction company accused of hiring bikies through a security company to take on the CFMEU has allegedly donated thousands to the LNP. According to News Corp, BMD donated $4,800 to the state government the same day the Brisbane Olympic Stadium contract was announced. Well, it's given $8,000 so far this year. Supercars action gets underway in Ipswich today with practice runs to hit the track at Queensland Raceway. Penrite's Matt Payne currently sits first on the ladder and has told us he's keen to get it done.
6: Yeah, looking forward to getting out on the track this weekend and trying to wrap up the Sprint Cup for us. Hopefully we can roll out with a couple of fast cars and get it done.
5: And media heavyweights gathered at Howard Smith Wharves yesterday for a good cause. The Sony Foundation's annual Brizzy Forward raising more than $1 million for young Aussies with cancer.
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5: Kangaroos coach Kevin Walters is leaving after the World Cup for the Super League. The former Broncos coach has signed a 3-year deal with St. Helens for an expected $2 million. Kevy's told Triple M Rush Hour it feels like the right fit.
7: I had a chat with our chairman. We had a really good conversation about the team and the direction that the team needs to take, and it just felt like it fitted, you know, my style of coaching and the person that I am.
5: And a big night of Friday night footy for Brisbane with all three teams hitting the field. The Broncos take on the Raiders down in Canberra. Then the Dolphins will be aiming to keep a top four spot against the Eels at Suncorp. The Finns clash will overlap with the AFL as our Lions face the Pies at the MCG. It's looking mostly sunny for Brizzy today. We've got a top of 24 degrees, then grey skies tomorrow and 23, a possible shower on Sunday. Triple M's Rockstar Lounge is back. Win VIP tickets every day 8:05 and then all day while you work on Riverfire's Triple M.
4: 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They're Brisbane Ash.
8: Sure is. I see our mate on Channel 7, Sam Mack. My weather buddy's out at Ipswich at Willowbank for the Ipswich 440 doing the weather out there on Sunrise this morning. We'll talk to Chazzy Mostert up next. We'll have your tickets to get you out there with Sounds of the Supercars at 8:40 this morning as well.
9: I promised you a tip that you cannot bet on today. One of my horses is at

0: at Bow Desert today. Wonderful.
1: The thriving metropolis. Bow Desert.
0: When your horse is running on a Friday at Bow Desert, it's not on its way to
1: the
0: Melbourne Cup.
1: You've got to start somewhere, right? They do all those sort of regional races and then they, you know, win a few and then they get the bigger races.
0: Whatever you do, do not bet on my horse today, okay? I'm just saying right now.
1: What time's it racing?
0: I said that last time. It's only had one run.
2: I don't need any details here.
1: Race three.
0: Oh, I can't really remember. Don't. I don't think I'm even going to have a bet on race two, number... No, what race is it?
1: You said race three earlier.
0: Oh, did I?
2: He doesn't.
1: You were telling producer Alex this morning. Oh, you know, when we come in, him and producer Alex and Snowy are all chatting.
0: Oh, race three, number 10 at Bow Desert. Do not bet on it. It's had one run for a win, though. Anyway, listen, more importantly...
1: So its odds are good.
2: No, it would have been the only horse in that race.
0: It's paying like $5 for a win. Do not bet on that, okay? What I really want to talk about is you hear Maddie in the news talking a little bit more about the Swans. I saw their sponsors are all starting to pull out.
3: The Swans crisis has tonight deepened with major sponsors abandoning the club's five suspended players. Key brands including Nike and Volkswagen walking away.
0: Okay, boys, before you hop out of your ute, did you hear
1: Who's
0: what Maddie said?
1: Who's the pretty boy-looking one with the blonde hair and the nice teeth?
0: No, I'm not talking about any names. I don't want any names.
1: Well, Colgate dropped him.
2: Allegedly.
0: Looking for
1: a new sponsor, maybe. Marta, you could rep Colgate with those new shiny teeth.
2: That's not what I'm talking about.
0: Did you hear Maddie in the news? Yeah,
2: carpenters.
0: They said they were carpenters. The Swans players said they were carpenters and you get a discounted rate. I never knew this. This is something we need to tell all tradespeople. I think plumbers, they charge extra because they got dirty fingers. Yeah. And sparkies, they just know they're rich. But carpenters, the girls must go, you guys are building Australia, hard workers, here's a discount. So if you're getting a lap dance today, boys, tell them I'm a chippy and tell them you know me.
1: Hands
0: are you turning
1: too.
0: My microphone off?
2: Yeah, no, I'm just going to...
4: On report and in the bin.
2: That's 3 days in a row from you. What? This Swans ordeal has seen you in a lot of trouble as well, buddy. Just kidding.
0: It was a public service announcement. Oh, sorry.
2: Barnsley's here, mate. Okay. Keep a lid on it. Sorry. Triple M.

0: Good times, greatest hits, Margo, Dan with your best seats in the house to watch the Dolphins take on the Eels tonight, presented by GWM North Lakes. We'll have them for you, the seats in the back of the ute, when Dolphins co-captain Tommy Gilbert joins us at 7:40, Marto.
1: What a weekend for all the rev heads, the Century Batteries, Ipswich Super 440. We've been giving away tickets all week. And with us is our favourite supercars driver, Chaz Mostert. Hello, mate.
0: Chazzy.
2: Hey, guys. How you going?
1: Chaz, I reckon you've won more Ipswich than anywhere else. Your first win back 13 years ago, and then you won again. And you've won there a few times. Is that where you grew up first racing serious motor cars?
2: It was quite funny, actually. I was always racing for Melbourne teams, so I always, even in the support categories, I did most of my testing in Melbourne. But I think just for me, always Queensland Raceway has always been pretty good, just because, I mean, I grew up in Queensland, I went to school in Queensland, and all my mates from younger years always come out and support me for it, and family as well. So, yeah, it's the one I just always feel like I dig deep at, and it's a pretty complex track, even though it's quite simple in design. To be faster than 24 guys there, you've got to really put it all together.

0: much passing possible on this track?
1: Yeah, there is actually. It's kind of like a never-endless chess move around there. You always seem to go side by side for nearly two-thirds of a lap. So yeah, it always keeps it pretty exciting there. And, yeah, different strategies as well and different tyres this weekend. So, yeah, it'll be wide open, that's for sure.
2: Chaz, is this the second year of the final series being introduced?
1: Yeah, second year for the final series. So, lucky enough to win the first year of it last year. So the last three rounds, we go in with 10 competitors, and then it goes last two, seven, and then the last round is four guys that could possibly win the title.
2: Do you actually get to sort of like enjoy this a little bit? I know you'll have a lot of family and friends out there, you know, being your local track. Do you get to kind of enjoy what the weekend is, not just so much worrying about the racing itself as well?
1: It's pretty tricky, probably for us. I mean, we're so like eyes on trying to be competitive and get the best result. We kind of get here today on Friday, ready for practice one. And then you kind of just like, you blink and all of a sudden it's Sunday night. Like you spend endless amounts of hours at the track. Even after the race and qualifying each day, you spend 3-4 hours in the truck just trying to make that next 1% gain. So the whole weekend, when you look back at it on Sunday, feels like a blur for us because we're just so wired on trying to beat each other. But there's moments over the weekends where you get the signings and see fans and you feel that extra bit of support for me, especially here at Ipswich at QR. It's one that I definitely feel like once I put the helmet on, ready for a race, I just got that little bit extra kick.
2: Racing now looks a little different, particularly when you have a young family. I know Corey always said he had a lot more to play for once we had kids. Does the mindset in the car change at all when you know you have a partner and a child to consider?
1: I think it makes you dig deeper now. And obviously you're trying to create memories when you go away racing as well. And it means the world to me when my partner Ree and Everly be able to travel to some events because, as a being in sport, you feel like you miss out a lot on home. So when

0: So I feel like I'm digging deeper.
1: Was it Fernando Alonso regarding overtaking Michael Schumacher that time? He said, I knew he'd break because he has a wife and two kids at home.
2: Yeah.
1: One of the coldest quotes ever in F1, but that ain't you, Chaz. You're just going hell for leather to pay for those private school fees, mate.
0: Well, when I think I should break, I close my eye and count another second and see if I stay on the track.
1: Chazzy, you reptile. We love it, mate. Go well, and we'll talk to you soon.
0: Thanks, guys. Appreciate it.
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5: 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Only Triple M traffic starts with Brisbane's biggest delays as a four vehicle nose to tail crash on the Western Freeway. It's heading inbound, affecting your left lane mostly before Fig Tree Pocket exit there. Traffic is pretty heavy back onto the Centenary Highway in Sumner. 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

0: Triple M, good times, greatest hits, Marto, Margo down with you. What a day. Mostly sunny, top of 24 around Brizzy, 25 for your Sunday, 26 Tuesday.
1: Oh, no, read Wednesday.
0: Hang on, well, if I'm going to do this, I'm going to do it properly. Yeah. 27 degrees on Wednesday. The heat is on.
1: And you wonder why people come here and don't leave.
0: Government mandated 3 days of winter is finished. We'll get you to the footy tonight. Winter. Best seats in the house. Tom Gilbert from the Dolphins is on the show at 7:40. We'll get you at a ute on the sideline watching.
2: Hey, Dan, I just want you to grab a few bits of audio for me. 52511, and then there's a couple of bits there, because I saw this story on the news yesterday. We were going to do something else. Mark Parton, the opposition of the lead, the leader of the opposition party down in the ACT.
1: Yes.
2: He found himself under a hotline of questioning because he apparently was texting sex workers. He said, No, I did not. And then they went, did you actually send a text message, though, that said your job is boring? And he said, well, yeah, I did say that. They said, do you regret it? And he said, no, I don't regret it, but I shouldn't have taken a photo in the committee meeting. I'll get in trouble for that. But
3: I remember this came up a week ago.
2: Times my job is boring. I was in a committee meeting for budget estimation.
1: Still got his job.
2: Yeah. It's fine. But, you know, there's a bit of a smear campaign out. So I thought we'd do this instead. A couple of teenagers have found themselves in a bit of trouble because they've been hanging out of the casino too much.
4: Sydney's two casinos have been slapped with hefty fines after a teenage boy's 5-month gambling spree.
1: 5 months?
2: Underage?
4: The 16-year-old from Cromer on Sydney's Northern Beaches used a fake ID to enter Crown and the Star, spending more than $20,000, occasionally joined by his mum.
1: Oh, hold on.
0: Hang on a second.
4: The teen visited Crown 19 times, reaching silver membership status and was served complimentary alcohol.
1: Lovely.
2: He's getting treated better at the casino than I am.
1: Where does he get the money from?
2: Obviously, he's onto a good thing, and so she's I'm going to get onto this too. I'm in.
0: It's like Rain Man.
2: A good luck charm.
0: Right, she's got herself a Dustin Hoffman. Yeah. All right.
4: The Crown has been fined $1.75 million and the Star $500,000. The teen will be banned for 5 years once he turns 18.
0: Mm. Right, so the ban starts.
2: So 23.
0: When you're actually ready to go.
2: He'll be fine. He'll get back in.
1: Have you got his number? Dud Putt needs to ring him, I think.
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6: Census night was Tuesday, the 11th of August, and there's still time to complete, because in the census, every answer matters, authorised by the Australian Bureau of Statistics in Canberra. Only Triple M traffic starts with Brisbane's biggest delays and an earlier four-vehicle nose-to-tail, still causing a heap of issues on the Western Freeway heading inbound towards the city. Left lane still blocked before Fig Tree Pocket exit. Traffic is very heavy back to the Centenary Highway in Sumner. If a new Volkswagen's been sitting on your wish list for a while, now might be your time. 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
8: Good morning, it's Madeleine Larson with you. A man is due to front court today, accused of sexually assaulting a woman not known to him on a Brookfield street. The woman in her 20s was walking along Brookfield Road around 6:30 yesterday morning when the 32-year-old stopped her and the assault allegedly unfolded before he fled on foot. He was later found nearby. He's been charged with six counts of rape, one count of stalking and assault. The Prime Minister says the sexual assault allegation engulfing the Sydney Swans is extraordinary. Anthony Albanese telling the ABC his thoughts are with the women involved and has called on the AFL to do better.
9: The NRL have a no-fault stand-down clause for issues like this, but the first thoughts should have been always about women and their safety, and I don't think that occurred at this time.
8: Brisbane is set to be the home of Australia Rugby 7 thanks to a major upgrade to Ballymore. The stadium capacity will increase to about 8,000, but the Forex Hill will remain. And Georgia Vohl has quietly returned to Australia after the women's cricket team affair drama. The cricketer at the centre of the cheating scandal spotted walking along the river in Newstead yesterday.
7: Triple M Sport.
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8: Penrith has overcome three sin biddings to beat the Storm 22-14 in Melbourne overnight. The win also boosts the Panthers' top two push. Meantime, Dolphins co-captain Izzy Katoa has told Triple M he's expecting the Eels to put on a good fight at Suncorp tonight as they aim to keep a top four spot.
10: And we know that they've got nothing to lose. So they're going to come over here with a bit of an ambush mindset. So for us, we've just got to be I guess in terms of our game, we've got to be winning that start.
8: In the earlier clash, the Broncos faced the Raiders down in Canberra. Well, tonight in the AFL, our Lions face the Pies at the MCG.
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1: It's looking mostly sunny for Brizzy today. We've got a top of 24 degrees, then grey skies tomorrow and 23, a possible shower on Sunday. Triple M's Rockstar Lounge is back. 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
3: Triple M Breakfast with Marto, Margo and Dan. They're Brisbane ass.
4: Good morning. Best seats in the house at Suncorp tonight. We've got them here at Triple M. They are in a ute on the sideline of Suncorp Stadium. Dolphins co-captain, Tommy Gilbert. He's on the show at 7:40. That's when we'll give away, as presented by GWM North Lakes, the seats in the back of the Cannon ute.
5: What is going on? Animals in houses. Just heard on the news, Maddie talking about the feathered felon. People thought that they'd been broken into.
6: They rang the cops, didn't
5: turns
6: they?
5: Turns out it was a magpie.
4: It's on Sunrise right now. It's gone blown up, this story.
5: Marto, I know you love a useless news story. You call them the lettuce in the taco. Not enough news for, you know. But you also some really good pun work when it comes
6: puns.
5: To news stories. And Melissa Down had a banger for you.
7: Knock, knock. Moves there. A Harvey Bay homeowner might need to beef up her security after spotting these farmyard fugitives on CCTV.
6: Oh, Melissa, you're better than that. Is that Melissa Downs?
5: There's more.
6: No, please.
4: A lot of animals in houses. So we've done this before
6: when horses and chooks and cows come into your house.
5: Livestock in your living room.
6: Yes.
5: 133353.
4: We'll kill Marto with some puns up next.
6: No.
4: Animals in the house. 133353. Hit us. Triple M.

0: Dan, 7:12 on your Friday morning, 24 around Brizzy today, mostly sunny. We'll get you to the Ipswich 440 a little bit later on the show. We'll do that at 8:40 this morning with Sounds of the Supercars. Tom Gilbert, co-captain of the Dolphins, on at 7:40 with the best seats in the house. And you're right, we have done this on the show before. Cows in the house.
1: It happens. It happens. And a resident in Harvey Bay has found herself with six visitors. They escaped from the TAFE down the road.
2: Knock, knock. Moose there.
3: No.
2: Harvey Bay homeowner might need to beef up her security after spotting these farmyard fugitives on CCTV.
1: Wait. There's more, Marto.
3: No.
2: Alexia Van Eck was shocked to see six curious cows scoping out her home, but these intruders simply wanted a meet and greet.
3: Oh, God, no. This is the news. You can't ruin it with stupid puns.
1: It's Marto this morning when he got out of bed.
0: No, that's this, I think.
1: Don't worry. All's well that ends well. They will return back to the TAFE.
0: Really, Marto? You love puns.
3: Come on.
2: A group of bovine bandits broke free from the nearby TAFE. The perpetrators now safely returned to their paddock.
3: Oh, no, it was all right. No puns there. What's a great
4: thing? Cows in the house.
1: Bovine bandits. That was a good one.
4: Cows in the house. Isn't it grouse with cows in the house?
3: I think we've had one day someone rang up with a horse in a house.
1: Yeah,
3: somewhere.
1: Well, lots of our listeners live on rural acreage. and acreage property out of the city.
3: Hold everything. Go straight to line one.
0: Gary.
3: Gary.
5: Yes.

0: What do you got?
1: Hey, mate. When the, you know, those planes when they hit the towers in New York?
2: I've heard of it.
3: 9/11.
1: Yeah. 9/11, yeah. Hard to miss. Well, I was laying in the lounge room and my mate just had a file and I had the file inside with me in the lounge room.
4: Well, you're watching it on the news.
2: I don't know if we needed the 9/11 reference.
4: Oh, I think everyone remembers where they were when that happened. And Gary was cuddling a new foal on the lounge. That's cute, yep. Gary.
3: Was the mum in the house as well or just the baby?
1: No, she was at the back door.
3: What, just keeping an eye on you?
1: Yep.
4: What did you call? What'd you call the foal, Gary?
1: Domino.
3: Well, I was worried it was going to be called Osama bin Laden. Well, there's a start. Thank you, Gary. Hey, Gary, any of your neighbours, have you heard of this before, livestock in people's houses?
1: Yeah. My mum's got one in their place all the time.
3: One what?
1: Brahman bull.
3: Okay. All right, we're away. So this is a...
2: We need a crowd of people following Gary around, and when he wants to bring up 9/11, they go...
4: No, Gary.
3: Gary, that's a great start. Thanks, mate.
4: Shelley from Burp and Gary follows the sentiments of the magpie in the house. Yeah. She also called the police over birds in her house, thinking that they were intruders, perhaps.
2: Where was she on 9/11? We'll get to her up next.
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0: 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Only Triple M traffic starts with Brisbane's biggest delays and an earlier four-vehicle crash. Inbound on the Western Freeway still causing heavy delays at the moment. It's around the Fig Tree Pocket exit and traffic is very heavy still on the Centenary Highway back to Sumner. It's game on this August at Lakes Hyundai with exceptional offers across selected new Hyundai models. Visit Joseph Camilleri and the team at Lakes Hyundai today. If you see any dramas or delays, call the traffic hotline direct 1300 595937. 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
1: Cows and horses, goats and sheep, livestock in your house.
0: Livestock in your house. There's been a magpie in a house. There's been a cow in a house in Harvey Bay, right?
2: Who have we got
3: six
2: here?
3: Six cows.
0: Six cows.
2: Kevin from Kippering. Hi, Kev. What sort of animal? What happened?
4: Kangaroo. Yeah, I was a shooter, so I shot her mother and took the baby home and reared it up and went to the vet and he said, well, you're not supposed to have one, but here's all the information how to make her live, you know. Like, you've had one before and he was pretty good vet. And Kingaroo, I grew up. Yeah. And anyway, she just got bigger and bigger and outgrew her pillowcase. And so then she started sleeping on the beanbag. She just hop up the stairs and then just stand up and just fall on the beanbag like she just got shot, you know.
2: Yeah.
4: Wriggle her way around and feet up. And she was the loyalist animal.
2: Kev, did she hang around the house all day or did she go out and play with other kangaroos and then come home?
4: No, I was in town, like. And I only had a 2.5-foot fence, I suppose. It wouldn't have been a metre high, and she never tried to ever get out.
0: Well, yeah, we've been told to ask about Bundy rum. Why?
4: We used to drink a lot of Bundy there back in the day.
2: Did you?
4: Fighting material, you know?
2: Yeah.
4: Anyway, she used to always try and get into your Bundy. Always put a head in it.
2: Really? And what? And would put the tongue out and have a slurp?
4: She wouldn't let them put a can in a pouch, but I tried so many times to put the can in the pouch to get it to start opening the
3: fridge. I'm so glad that you know.

0: Name to Sarah too, Kevin. There's so many things wrong with all of the things, amazing. Kevin. I can't.
1: Kevin's saved.
0: I don't know how you can't.
1: Turned one of our national symbols. Well done, mate. He
2: killed the mother, then saved her.
0: I couldn't get past that. I don't know how you just continued on with the conversation.
2: That was, that's somehow worse than
1: Kevin,
2: the 9/11.
1: Can you tell Margo, kangaroos reference. Live, kangaroos die. That's the life, isn't it, Kevin?
3: Yeah.
4: They're really nice to eat too.
1: Yeah. Yeah. They are too, and their meat's really good for you. Yeah.
0: Can I put myself in the bin?
2: Yeah.
0: Can you put me just so I can leave?
1: Kevin, anytime.
2: You're in the bin.
1: Anytime you want to ring Kev, we'll go straight through. Thanks, mate. 1,000
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5: 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Only Triple M traffic starts with Brisbane's biggest delays. We're getting a heavy run inbound towards the city on the Pacific Motorway from Mount Gravatt, and also pretty slow from Woolloongabba over the Captain Cook Bridge, and then inbound now on the Riverside Expressway. Harris Scarf Spring Sale is on now. 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See any dramas or delays, call the traffic hotline direct 1300 595 5937, and for good times and greatest hits on your smart speaker, just say play Triple M Brisbane.
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0: sexual assault scandal, has told News Corp. She says she doesn't want money and she's going to stand up for what is right. Five players have been suspended for the remainder of the season for breaching club standards. It's been revealed BMD donated thousands to the LNP, including the same day it was named a Brisbane Olympic contractor. It's the same construction company accused of hiring bikies through a security company to take on the Queensland branch of the CFMEU. According to News Corp, it's donated more than $8,000 to the state government so far this year. Rev heads will flock to Queensland Raceway this weekend, with practice runs kicking off in Ipswich today. Despite sitting first on the supercar ladder, Matt Payne has told us the Penrite team's been more focused on their own performance than the competition.
1: We've had a great year and it's been down to the hard work the boys have been putting in, and competition's been strong, but at the same time we've been stepping it up and it showed.
0: And a feathery intruder. Police have been called out to a Tarragindi home after residents heard noises coming from inside, concerned someone had broken in. Officers arrived only to find it was a magpie.
2: Triple M Sport. 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
0: Kevin Walters has told Triple M Rush Hour it just feels like the right fit as he's set to leave the Kangaroos for the Super League after the World Cup. He signed a three-year deal with St. Helens to the end of 2029.
3: Just feels like the right fit. I'm very excited about the opportunity for next year, but also we've got some big work in front of us in the next couple of weeks and months into the World Cup as well. So it's going to be a busy schedule.
0: Panthers coach Ivan Cleary has questioned the decision to send Liam Martin to the sin bin overnight during the side's 22-14 win over Melbourne. Well, tonight it's the Broncos and Raiders in Canberra before the Dolphins' final home game of the regular season against the Eels at Suncorp. In the AFL, the Lions take on the Pies.
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0: It's looking mostly sunny for Brizzy today. We've got a top of 24 degrees, then grey skies tomorrow and 23, a possible shower on Sunday. 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
2: Marto, Margot and Dan on Triple M Breakfast. Brisbane as.
5: Skipper of the Dolphins, Tommy Gilbert up next. They are playing tonight, Suncorp Stadium. When he joins us in a couple of minutes, we will get you on the sideline. Presented by GWM North Lakes. We're talking the back of the new Cannon Ute. The best seats in the house at Suncorp tonight.
6: I don't want to, but we have to go to America and check out the Trump world. It's getting crazier and crazier. The older he gets a little bit more mento. on the day it was announced that America, what were we? We were $1 trillion in debt. America, $40 trillion in debt.
5: Well so, done, guys.
6: Yeah, good goal, job. Well played.
7: Yeah, good they're job. How many times bigger than us? So their debt should be that many times bigger than us.
5: I don't know. Their ratio's bigger. I think they spend more on their interest repayments now than Medicare. So that's...
7: What are we, $26 million?
6: They're about nine times bigger than us.
7: They're $360 million.
6: Yeah, they're superior.

0: house,
1: clearly.
0: At the moment, and I happen to be doing the landscaping part.
2: And well, you might be spending more money than... You might be $40
0: trillion. I'm $40 trillion over budget.
1: What are you using for your helipad?
3: Very strong granite. You'll never see a crack in this granite. If you took a hammer and you started hammering right now, all day long, you would not see where you have it. I don't care how strong you are. You wouldn't see a mark on it, literally.
1: There's something wrong with him. Did he play rugby league and got his head hit too many times?
0: I'm willing to be convinced because I was going to use limestone. Should I be using granite, perhaps?
1: Or, well, there's more landscaping tips.
0: He makes a convincing argument, doesn't he?
3: 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Scotts. And Scotts is a great company. They actually contributed to my campaign.
1: Mm.

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0: Where are you watching the game tonight? Huh? 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
1: the
0: sideline?
1: I'm just watching TV, but some people are going to be very fortunate.
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0: Tommy Gilbert, here he is, captain of the Dolphs. He's on.
3: Morning, guys. How are you?
1: Hey, thank you, as always. Game day. It's very special to be able to talk to you. I think you're one of the only athletes who'll talk to us on their game day, so thanks, mate. had lunch with your dad yesterday. That was interesting.
3: Oh, nice. I hope he paid.
4: They got drunk, Tom, apparently. Marto said he rang his wife before and said, oh, sorry, love, I wasn't too...

0: last night when I got home was on.
1: Anyway, let's not talk about
0: big
1: that.
0: Big day, old Shano and Marto.
1: We were talking about what a wonderful son you are, Tom Gilbert.
2: Oh, that's nice, yeah.
0: I'm glad. Nice.
1: All right, we've been on to football, sorry.
3: He's all weird, Tom, because he can't remember what they talked about because he got two picks.
1: No, we were talking about how proud... Yeah. Can you imagine your son plays for is the captain of the Dolphins? Can you imagine how proud his dad is? It's so wonderful. I love that
0: stuff. Very cute.
1: Yes.
3: You look like Barnaby Joyce this morning. Yeah, you're very red.
1: I know. It was a big afternoon.
0: Tom, Dolphins taking on the Eels tonight. This win will secure your spot in the top four. How important is that?
2: Yeah, it's massive for us, obviously. You want to keep the form going on. We've had a couple good wins, we could be better. And big thing tonight is we're back at home for the last time this season. So a team like Parra can come and ruin our season or our hopes of finishing top four, and they'll be motivated, but so are we.
1: Hey, the news came out during the week. Ray Stone, what we consider to be rugby league's most tattooed man, retiring. he's a mate of yours. What's he really like behind that tough guy exterior?
2: He's actually a pretty funny bloke, hey. He doesn't like too much attention, but he definitely knows how to give the boys a good laugh. And one thing he loves probably more than anything other than taking a kickoff carry is probably just being around the team and being around the boys and always having a good time. So it's sad he's retiring, but the way he plays, he's put his body through a lot the last couple of years.
1: As
2: and
1: he was.
2: The fact he keeps getting up each and every day is a credit to himself. And we're excited to send him off a winner, hopefully this year.
3: Hey, Tom, not to be too disrespectful to previous seasons, but around this time, you'd be thinking, oh, season's wrapping up, Mad Monday coming up. But you're probably doing press right now, and there's this real energy building towards your first finals. Must be exciting around the club.
2: Yeah, it's funny. I was just talking to Snowy about it then and saying, this time last year, I bloody had my Mad Monday booked and knew exactly what we were doing and where we were going. But, this time we're staying behind training, doing extra, like you said, media and stuff. So it's a privilege to be in that position rather than having, next couple of weeks booked in and ready to go Mad Monday. We're getting ready to play finals footy.
0: Lots to celebrate as well. Last week, Jermaine Asako, 1,000 points, top four, obviously. And then obviously Selwyn Cobbo celebrating his 100th game in the NRL. Were you guys doing anything special for that?
2: Yeah, it was nice. We had his brother and his mum come into the club yesterday and do a little presentation for him. And I think Selwyn doesn't like to make too many things about himself. He's a bit of a quiet kid, but, one thing he made clear, so that, obviously loves being from Cherbourg and loves being with his family. So to have them in, it was really nice and special moment for not just him, but for the team to see them and to make it a little bit of importance about, his 100 games in the NRL.
1: Let's talk about Selwyn Cobbo. That might be the greatest turnaround of any player in the NRL. Have we spoken to you about, did him and Christian Wolfe used to do, have we spoken to Tom about that? Christian Wolfe doing exercise challenges? Have you heard of that bit?
2: I've never heard of that, no.
3: What's that, the coach v. Selwyn?
1: If Selwyn Cobbo at the start of the year didn't lose any weight, he had to do a session. And if he had lost weight, Christian Wolfe had to do a rowing seat. Can you check that out for me, Tom, see if that's fair income or not?
2: I do know there is a little bit of a thing with he's got to hit a certain weight target each week. And I know that when Selwyn isn't close to getting it, I know he's definitely doing extras around training. So there is something there. I might have to press him and give you something next week.
0: Is the skin folds still a thing, Tommy? I know when Corey used to have preseason, if they could get an extra couple of weeks off, if they went back, did their skin folds test.
1: Oh, yeah.
0: And if they were good, they got to go on 2 extra weeks of holidays. If they were no good, they called it Fat Club. Is that still a thing?
2: That is still a thing, unfortunately.
3: Good. People may not know, Tommy. They have calipers, right? Just tell people who are, casual supporters or don't understand. They have calipers and they actually clip your fat and they measure it.
0: They pull your skin.
1: Yeah. It's horrible.
2: And they tell you you're fat too if you are fat.
1: I know. It's a brutal game, isn't it?
3: Get it done, Tom.
1: Every weekend.
3: All right, brother. Appreciate
2: you.
0: Fins up, baby.
1: Go, mate.
3: Been talking to Tommy Gilbert for quite a while. A couple more games left in the home and away season and then on to finals with the Dolphins. It's Triple M.
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5: 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Only Triple M traffic starts with Brisbane's biggest delays. It is very heavy on the Western Freeway southbound from Indooroopilly. Slow inbound on the Centenary Highway from Sumner and also getting inbound towards the city.

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0: It's great to see. It's Marto, Margo and Dan. Congratulations to Lee from Albany Creek. Best seats in the house will be in the ute at Suncorp tonight for the Dolphins v. the Eels. Good on you, Lee. 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
1: We sometimes forget how many listeners we have in semi-rural areas surrounding Brisbane. And what was it, about 45, nearly 50 minutes ago, we talked about...
2: Cows in the house.
1: All these things that had come into people. With cows in the house. There was a couple of classics. One was a little kangaroo. Little Joey got brought up inside the house by Kevin. Was it Keith or Kevin? Anyway, listen to this.
3: Matt from Beaudesert says, my wife loves boring everyone with a story about the time she went into the bathroom and found a duck stealing her bubble bath.
1: Get me my rifle. Rick from Jimboomba. We get plenty of roos around our property, and in winter they'll come inside when the fire's on.
3: Oh, that's cute.
1: Isn't that lovely? It's just anyway. A couple of winters ago, I got out of the shower to find a male roo in the lounge room. Oh. Wife came running down the stairs thinking we were being robbed when she heard me shouting, get out of here, you bastard. I was as naked as the day I was born. The roo took one look at me in all my glory, realised he had me covered and lay on the lounge room mat and fell asleep.
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3: 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Only Triple M traffic starts with Brisbane's biggest delays. Very heavy at the moment inbound on the Pacific Motorway from Mount Gravatt. Delays right through into Woolloongabba over the Captain Cook Bridge and inbound on the Riverside Expressway. The Premier League returns to Stan Sport on Saturday. 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
6: Morning, it's Maddie Larson with you. A warning, you may find this next story distressing. A man has been charged with six counts of rape and one count of stalking after allegedly sexually assaulting a woman on a Brisbane street. The woman in her 20s was walking along Brookfield Road around 6:30 yesterday morning when she was stopped by the 32-year-old, not known to her, and assaulted. He was found a short distance away yesterday afternoon and is due to front court today. The construction company accused of hiring bikies through a security company to take on the CFMEU has allegedly donated thousands to the LNP. According to News Corp, BMD donated $4,800 to the state government the same day the Olympic Stadium contract was announced, while it's given $8,000 so far this year. Queensland is hoping to outdo New South Wales again. A massive upgrade to Ballymore is set to make Brisbane the home of Australia Rugby Sevens. The Forex Hill will remain while the stadium capacity will increase to about 8,000. And Revheads turned out to Ipswich CBD overnight to meet with drivers. It comes as Supercars action gets underway today with practice runs to hit the track at Queensland Raceway.
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0: It's looking mostly sunny for Brizzy today. We've got a top of 24 degrees, then grey skies tomorrow and 23, a possible shower on Sunday. 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
4: It's a game of word charade. Guess the words right and the loot is yours. Triple M Breakfast.
5: Can't say that.
6: Can't say that.
7: Can't say that.
4: You can't say that.
8: Big opportunity to get into Triple M's Rockstar Lounge here at Riverfire by Australian Retirement Trust. That's Saturday, September 5. The best seats in the house in Brizzy. I don't know what you've done with Margot Parker, Margot, and who this woman is in the studio you've replaced her with, who's been preparing.
9: Well done.
8: You can't say that for like 15 minutes.
10: Not just prepared, I have done every single word too. So there's no room for not a win here, Daniel. It's Rockstar Lounge tickets. It's serious stuff, wow, mate.
11: All right, let's do this, eh?
8: Now, there's no backup. Daniel, you
11: that's
8: either win them
11: okay,
8: or we keep them, pal, and we'll do it again next week, all right? 5 words, 60 seconds. Margot Parker, who is incredibly well prepared. No rhyming, no spelling, no part of the word. Dan, you can pass if you need.
10: Daniel, it's the name of the body of a dead animal that's left after it, you know, is killed.
11: A carcass?
10: Yeah.
9: What?
10: It's like a place where all the online records of information go. What's that called?
11: Oh,
10: a computer, what?
11: Like a server.
10: Yeah, like it keeps all the information. It's like the main, let's move on. You know when silver goes a bit discoloured, what's that called? And then you got to polish it with the cloth.
11: Tainted,
10: Yeah, along those lines. Keep going.
8: Close. So close.
10: It could also be the Sydney Swans players have watered their reputation. You know the black,
11: pass.
10: You know what's the black bitumen called when they lay it?
11: Tar.
10: Yes. Keep going.
11: Tarnish.
10: Yes.
9: Two. Keep going.
10: Jackie Lambie discussed her vagina yesterday. What happened to it? She had a...
8: Nine.
10: You know where
11: not
10: it
11: sure
10: drops outside
11: I'm not
10: of
11: up
10: itself?
11: With her, six. I'm not up with her vagina.
9: No, that'll do, mate.
10: Animals do it too when they burn.
9: Wait, stop the competition.
10: Sometimes it falls out.
9: He wins. Let him have the ticket.
8: Because I'm saying I'm not up with
9: If you're not up with... You are coming to the Rockstar Lounge.
8: I want to meet you, Daniel.
9: Yeah.
11: Oh, God, seriously? That'd be great.
10: Daniel, it prolapsed. Yeah. She had a prolapse.
9: Her vagina fell out.
8: We'll talk about that on the night.
10: Have you been there, Daniel? Have you had a prolapse?
11: Not quite.
10: Maybe a prolapse of the bottom. There was some hemorrhoids or something.
8: Right. There's some good prolapse chat at 8:10.
9: Yeah.
8: Good morning to all the kids going to school.
10: I don't know what a prolapse is.
8: Well, they don't
10: know. It's a swear word.
9: Mum!
10: It's a natural thing, and women.
9: And we can talk about
10: it. We can talk about it.
8: Eat your fibre, kids. Don't push too hard on the toilet. It should come out naturally. If you push too hard, you'll have a hernia, like Uncle Dan had when he was younger, too.
11: Did he? Just got to relax.
10: Yeah, just got to relax, Daniel.
8: All right, Daniel. We'll see you on the night.
11: All right, guys. Thanks very much.
8: All right, mate. Don't prolapse between now and then. All right, pal.
11: We'll promise.
8: Yep.
10: You will promise. You will.
8: Leave him go. Let him go. He's confused.
9: Mum.
10: Daniel was relaxed,
8: now,
10: wasn't
8: you
10: he?
8: Now, you see what happens when you prepare, Margot? We ended up talking about prolapses.
10: I know, I didn't get any. Well, I got three right.
12: Yeah. No, that's okay.
8: Yeah. Automasters will be happy with all that. If you can't remember the last time you prolapsed, I mean, your brakes were
10: they're
8: checked.
10: A good bunch. It's we love Automasters.
9: Mum, have you ever prolapsed?
8: Switch and save.
10: Jason, the team. We love you, Jason.

0: Well, remember, I brought it up in a meeting the other day, and I don't know whether you guys paid any attention, but it's a chance. It's called Rock Dad. I think that's what I'm going to call it at this stage. It's your kid performing with your dad. I need you to do a video of it.
1: Oh, that's a great idea.
0: For Father's Day's coming up, we got the Rockstar Lounge. You can perform live that night in between planes flying over and stuff.
1: And then
0: you
1: wake
0: and
1: up the
0: kid.
1: Next morning on Father's Day. What a hell of a weekend.
0: I know. So it's Rock Dad is what we're calling it. So you as a kid, what do we make it under 15? If you as a kid, under, no, bloody hell,
1: just
0: anyway.
1: Any age.
0: Any father, son, daughter.
1: Duo,
0: or there could be two kids.
1: Playing a band.
0: It could be two kids and dad, but it's dad and his child doing a rock song of any sort. There's your assignment over the weekend. You'll need to send a video of dad and your little rock star performing together, either on Instagram or Facebook.
2: I like it.
1: There are famous father-son groups, aren't there?
0: Like who?
1: I don't know. I probably should have researched that before I mentioned it on
2: David
1: there.
2: David Campbell is a famous singer.
1: And Jimmy Barnes.
2: Jimmy Barnes is his old man. You've got...
1: Do they perform together, though? Like, I know Troy Cassidaly and his daughter Gemma, they perform together. Casey Barnes and his daughter, not sure of her name off the top of my head.
0: All right.
1: And the mother.
0: All right.
2: James Rain, his son, J.R. Rain, is also a singer and a performer as well.
1: Was there like an excess Kurt Pengelly or someone? Does he have a kid that plays?
2: I don't ask Marta.
0: No.
2: Mitch, come on, wait.
1: Shannon Knoll.
0: Is Mitch here?
1: I watched Shannon and Jet Knoll at the Strutty Beach Hotel perform together. That was actually really beautiful. I cried because I could just see Shannon looking over at his son.
0: Right.
1: Watching him sing and perform and doing the thing he loves, and it was really nice.
0: Mitch, are you the boss when the boss isn't here? Is this okay for me to give this a run?
3: I'll say yes.
0: Righto.
3: Hey, Dan, you and I, Crowded House, we saw them. Two of Neil's boys in the band.
2: One was on the drums, right?
3: Yeah, Elroy and Liam.
2: This is Bob Dylan's son. You know this very famous song?
0: Yeah.
2: That's Bob Dylan's son.
1: Is it?
2: Yeah.
3: Jacob.
2: Jacob.
1: Right.
2: So Jacob Zimmerman.
0: Everyone clear on what we want?
1: Father-son, father-daughter duo.
0: Rock Dad, we're calling it. It can be two children. It can be eight children. They have to be yours.
2: Eight? Oh, Ben Hannett's going to enter, is he?
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5: 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Only Triple M traffic starts with Brisbane's biggest delays. It is very heavy getting inbound on the Riverside Expressway there. Delays getting outbound also. Hale Street, Countess Street and also slow now onto the inner city bypass. 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

0: It's Marto, Margo, and Dan. The three of us knuckleheads will have to put out knuckleheads together and come up with an idea of sounds of the supercars up next for the Ipswich 440, thanks to Century Batteries.
1: We need a crash.
0: Well, we did a crash.
1: Have we done a crash?
2: We did a burnout into a crash.
0: We did the longest rev
2: yesterday.
1: Okay, we'll work it out.
0: All right, that's
1: No, changing tyres. Oh, that's it.
0: All right, it's a pit stop.
1: Yeah, pit stop.
0: 133.53. Up next, we'll do the best pit stop.
1: You can talk to the driver as well if you need to.
0: Okay.
1: Oh, that's next. Hey, listen, can we do get a bit of... I need to do a royal watch.
0: Oh.
1: Royal story.
2: Wow. I haven't done one of these for ages.
1: I know. There hasn't been anything happening.
2: What have the royals been up to? Kate Middleton's still gorgeous.
1: Yeah, Prince William. Beautiful. Still being a terrific fella. But no, this is about Harry and Meghan. Have you seen this?
2: They're not the royals anymore, though, aren't they?
1: Oh, were
2: they? Didn't they denounce themselves?
1: Oh,
2: don't want to be royals.
1: I retract that music. This is not a royal story. It's a story about Harry and Meghan.
2: Well, they live in America now, next door to Oprah.
1: One moment, please.
2: Oh.
1: In the next few weeks, they're moving back to England.
2: Oh.
1: As you probably, most people are aware, the English school term

0: granddad is not well.
1: I would love reconciliation with my family. Yeah. I've there's no point in continuing to fight anymore. As I said, life is precious.
0: Whenever I see Harry, I go, life's too short to have grudges.
2: Why did he leave in the first place?
0: Oh, he laid somebody.
3: His missus.
0: Yeah. Oh, yeah.
3: Come on, man. You know why.
0: And he wrote that book and they said, oh, you're a bloody redhead prick. Get out of here. So that's it.
2: That's right. Yeah.
0: It was about that book.
2: Oh, how quickly we forget.
0: Wait, there's a few other bits here about the move back home.
4: Oh, beautiful. John, okay, there
1: you
4: go.
1: If you want my future, forget my past. That's nice. No. If you want to get with me, better make it fast.
2: No, that's Spice Girls song.
0: No, that's not it.
4: That's what Harry thinks about reconciliation.
0: Wrong button.
2: Is that a quote out of his book, I think?
0: That had nothing to do with what I wanted to talk about.
4: Sorry, I pressed the wrong one. Here's the right one. Sorry, Greg. Yeah.
1: She liked horses quite a lot and treated me not unlike a young stallion.
4: Sorry.
1: Quick ride.
4: Sorry.
1: After which she'd smack my rump and sent me off to graze.
2: No. Oh, you like horses too. We've got a horse racing at Bow Desert today, don't forget.
0: Yeah, race three.
4: It's
0: horse
4: like Margot Parker, baby.
2: Oh, naughty girl. Bend over and let me spank you.
4: Sorry.
0: This is serious.
2: Have you got real audio?
0: People are listening for a royal update.
4: All right. So what, this is Prince Harry talking about his dad.
0: And going home and reconciling with the family.
1: My penis was oscillating between extremely sensitive and borderline traumatized.
0: All right, if you're not going to take this serious. 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
14: G'day, Shane Jacobson here. Summertime in Brisbane means high to extreme UV.

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2: Good morning, it's Maddie Larson with you. The Swan CEO has defended the club's handling of the sexual assault allegation scandal. It comes after PM Anthony Albanese criticised the AFL over its management of the situation.
3: The AFL haven't acted, we've acted. We've taken really a quick but methodical approach to sanction our players on the basis of our standards and behaviours.
2: Matthew Pavlich there. Five players have been stood down for the rest of the season for breaching club standards. Brisbane is set to be the home of Australia Rugby Sevens thanks to a major upgrade to Ballymore. The stadium capacity will increase to about 8,000, but the Forex Hill will remain. It's been revealed BMD donated thousands to the LNP, including the same day it was named a Brisbane Olympic contractor. It's the same construction company accused of hiring bikies through a security company to take on the Queensland branch of the CFMEU. According to News Corp, it's donated more than $8,000 to the state government so far this year. And police have swooped in after a feathery felon caused a stir in a Brisbane home. Officers were called out to Tarragindi after residents heard noises coming from inside, concerned an intruder may have broken in.
4: Police in the house, make yourself known.
5: I think I've found the offender of the feathery type.
2: Turns out it was a magpie found sitting on an ironing board that had flown inside through an open window.
1: Triple M Sport.
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2: Penrith has overcome three sin binnings to beat the Storm 22-14 in Melbourne overnight. The win also boosts the Panthers' top two push. Meantime, Dolphins co-captain Izzy Katoa has told Triple M he's expecting the Eels to put on a good fight at Suncorp tonight as they aim to keep a top four spot.
6: And we know that they've got nothing to lose. So they're going to come over here with a bit of an ambush mindset. For us, we've just got to be, I guess in terms of our game, we've got to be winning that start.
2: In the earlier clash, the Broncos faced the Raiders down in Canberra. Well, tonight in the AFL, our Lions face the Pies at the MCG. It's looking mostly sunny for Brizzy today. We've got a top of 24 degrees, then grey skies tomorrow and 23, a possible shower on Sunday. 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
7: 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Century Batteries Ipswich Super 440. It's on. It starts today. It goes through till Sunday. And make sure you insist on Century Batteries, proudly made right here in Brizzy, trusted by Australians for almost 100 years. 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
8: We've been doing sounds of the supercars. Monday, Kane from Forest Lake won. Jody from Red Bank Plains is going. Sarge from Willowbank's going. And Daniel from Ipswich is going as well.
9: We'll throw one in now. We're going to also play a song. So come back if you can beat. Hey, Janelle from Launturn. Hey, Janelle.
10: Hello.
9: Janelle. Yes. You there?
11: Yes, I'm here.
9: Okay, are you ready? Your challenge is you're pulling into the pit. So you're slowing down, going down through the gears, pulling into the pit. Yep. The rattle gun is changing your tyres and then you're taking away. Are you ready?
11: Yes, I am.
9: Let's go.
11: Okay.
7: Janelle, okay, whenever you're ready like to start the V8. Yeah.
8: Someone's clearly having a good time.
7: I had a medical episode. Are you okay, Janelle?
9: Do you need ambulance?
11: I'm already doing it.
8: Janelle sounds like she was doing the chicken calling competition at the Iowa State Fair.
9: Do you need police or ambulance, Janelle? All right, we're underway.
8: Sounds of the Eka, sounds of the supercars, Janelle.
7: That's our winner so far.
9: Janelle, you're in the lead. Well done.
11: Okay.
9: I don't think it's for very long, though.
8: You did a great job.
7: Oh,
9: ran out of fuel.
8: Oh, he stalled it.
7: Oh, that one conked out. You can run your own race. You're telling the story. If it conks out, it conks out. Maybe the driver has a bit of a chat.
9: Last tickets to the supercars.
7: 133353. It's after the boss. Triple M.

0: with you.
1: That's the noise.
0: Yeah.
2: No, did we don't want that to happen.
1: Did you hear an empty can falling out of the car there? Yeah. What was that?
3: I think it was a
2: Red Bull. Red Bull gives you wings, right?
1: Oh, okay.
2: Maybe they were putting it into the engine, into the fuel tank.
0: Can you make a rattle gun noise?
1: That's the one. All right. So remember, is everyone clear on what we're doing to get you to the Century Batteries Ipswich Supercars 440?
2: Maybe Janelle missed the brief slightly because she was so eager to call
1: Janelle,
2: in.
1: What are you still doing on the line?
2: Janelle, we're going to give you another go, babe. All right?
4: Okay, great.
2: At the moment, you are the clubhouse leader because you're first cab off the rank. Give us another go. You ready?
4: Okay.
2: That's much better. That was great.
1: Yeah.
2: Well, that was better than her last attempt, but let's see if Rocco from Mogul.
3: I've got her last attempt.
1: Janelle, well done.
2: We got Rocco.
1: Hold on. If you just joined us, everybody, you're making the sound of a supercar pulling into the pits. Doing a pit stop, rattle gun, and then pulling out again. Rocco from Mogul, are you clear on that?
5: Yeah, I'm clear on that.
1: Go, son.
2: All right, Rocco, off you go.
5: All right.
1: Oh, that was good.
2: Rocco, just pull your phone back from your mouth a little bit. It's just breaking up. Go again. Ready?
3: Throw it out the car window and go on with your day.
1: No, go, Rocco.
5: No. Okay.
3: I just can't.
2: We can't hear you. Sorry, Rocco. Yeah. Nigel in Narangba, though. Hopefully your phone line's a little better. Nigel, off you go. Pit stop.

0: might be a little bit quiet.
1: Oh, no.
2: It's a dog.
3: See,
1: That was someone having sex followed by a dog barking. So
3: Dave in Flindersville. I hate to say it, Janelle from Lorne was in the lead.
1: Correct.
3: Still.
1: Incredible.
3: Dave.
1: Now, are you clear on what you're going to do, Dave? Because you haven't got a lot to beat.
4: Look, I'll give it a go.
3: Just pull the phone back a little bit and let it rip.
1: More chickens.
2: Pit stop. He said pit stop at the end to make sure that we knew what he was doing. Is he the winner?
3: Well, it's between Dave and Janelle. I'm still open to Janelle.
1: Hold on. Dave, stay on the line. You're going to get another go.
3: Both at the same time? Or maybe we get them at the same time.
2: Yeah, I can do that.
3: Dave and Janelle, this is for the tickets to the Ipswich Super 440. Off you go. I like Janelle because she's done the burnout as they go out of the pit.
2: Yeah, sure, she can win.
3: All right, Janelle, you're winning.
2: I just want it to be over.
3: Oh, my God.

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3: 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Only Triple M traffic starts with Brisbane's biggest delay. Still very heavy inbound towards the city from Woolloongabba over the Campton Cook Bridge and then inbound on the Riverside Expressway. Plenty of delays still heading outbound on Hale Street, Countess Street, and slow getting onto the inner city bypass. Census night was Tuesday, the 11th of August, and there's still time to complete. In the census, every answer matters. 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In Canberra. Sydney dramas or delays, call the traffic hotline direct 1300 595937 for good times and greatest hits on your smart speaker. Just say play Triple M Brisbane.
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21: Multitasking. We're good at that, us women. Someone pulled me up actually for flossing my teeth at the table the other night.
22: What, are you
21: we
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0: just a bleak peanut. Triple M. Do you want to explain what just happened in the studio, Marto, to take us out for the moment?
1: I don't think you can.
2: No, we don't have time.
1: No.
2: Mitch has got to get ready for the show.
0: Do you want to know what happened,
3: Hello.
0: Mitch?
3: Yes, of course I do.
0: Have you got Sunrise on in there?
3: Yeah, there's someone with a banjo yodeling.
1: Yes, okay. We were just watching that.
0: So I said to Marto, do you know who's an unbelievably good banjo player?
1: And?
0: Steve Martin, the
1: Uncle
0: comedian,
1: Steve.
0: Who Marto knows well and loves, and he's really good at banjo. And Margot also said, oh, the man from Snowy River, the guy who rode the wild horses, is also a great banjo player, I've heard. And then Marto realised.
1: I said Tom

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1: Brilliant.
0: It's where that got into your head, buddy. There's always like 1% truth in things you say.
2: What about Guitar Springsteen? He is the best guitar player.
0: Bye.
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4: 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Only Triple M traffic starts with Brisbane's biggest delay. Still pretty heavy run inbound towards the city on the Riverside Expressway. Delay still outbound also Hale Street, Countess Street, and still a bit slow also getting onto the inner city bypass. 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

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Righto, let's go full on 80s now and play as many songs as we can before the D-sized Duracells go flat on the double tape deck Ghetto Blaster. This is Triple M's Awesome 80s Friday.

cleared the blast zone, but there are more VIP tickets to Triple M's Rockstar Lounge at Riverfire to be won. 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More winners soon on Riverfire's

awesome looking day for Triple M's awesome 80s Friday House of Fun Madness. Let's have some fun with this, the Frank Walker remix of New Sensation. You'll know what I mean in a sec, all right?

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chimes in the morning. Greatest 80s hits all day today. Triple M's awesome 80s Friday. Well, Triple M Breakfast have left the building. Last one out was Margot Parker. Sculling back a can of V saying, I've got to get out of here. I've got a jet ski to be on. Good day for it. Then there's the V8 to Willow Bank for Margot all weekend. Catch up with our favourite Revhead and Marto and Dan on the podcast, whatever you like. It lives on the Listener app, L-I-S-T-N-R. Righto. I like this. This throbbing bass belongs to Power Station at Triple M.

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4: Had Joe Strummer, the legend from The Clash, stuck around, he would have been 74 today. On this day, 1965. Stones are number one on the Brisbane album charts with Out of Our Heads. And on this day in 92, young Brizzy Boys and Powderfinger launched their debut EP at the Orient Hotel. $5 entry, and the place was packed. I think that had a lot to do with the $1 spirits that were on sale. It was a complete DIY job. The band had a working bee at Hoggies to put the CDs together, put the sleeves in, the CDs in the case. All done by hand. On this day, 1997. Oasis released their third album, Be Here Now, and at that time it was the fastest selling record in British chart history. Righto, it's Awesome 80s Friday, so from that list we're going to play The Clash next to Triple M.
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13: Morning, everyone. Census night was Tuesday, the 11th of August. There's still time to complete in the census Every Answer Matters, authorised by the Australian Bureau of Statistics, Canberra. Only Triple M traffic starts with Brisbane's biggest delays. We've got a crash in Capalaba, Redland Bay Road near Dollery Road, a crash in Callum Vale, Beaudesert Road, southbound at Honeysuckle Way, a crash in Richlands, Freeman Road near Bates Road, and a crash and a rollover on Keong Road near Dawn Road through Albany Creek, a crash in Woolloongabba, Lotus Street near Logan Road, and a crash in Nathan Mains Road near University Road. 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
14: Brisbane traffic, Brisbane news. 104.5 Triple M. Brisbane has.
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16: Good morning. I'm Matthew Layton. New South Wales Police and the SES will review how a devastating

0: devastating communication failure wrongly told a missing teen's family she'd been found alive. The body, believed to be 18-year-old Lily Hooper, has been recovered from dense bushland in the Southern Highlands and will undergo a post-mortem examination. An exotic dancer who alleges she was sexually assaulted after being hired by Swans players says she's seeking justice, not money. She's told News Corp she feared for her safety after the alleged incident at a Melbourne hotel. Victoria Police are investigating with no arrests or charges laid. Police are boosting patrols after an alleged sexual assault, with a 32-year-old man charged with 6 counts of rape over the alleged attack in Brisbane's West. And if these stories raise concerns, call 1-800-RESPECT. And Prime Minister Anthony Albanese says he made a mistake going on a controversial podcast after backlash over comments about Kylie Minogue and the Japanese PM.
1: Triple M Sport.
0: The Panthers have marked Ivan Cleary's 500th NRL game in style, beating the Storm 22-14. Coach Cleary says Penrith started strongly, but admits the game changed completely after that.
2: Trying to keep ahead of our board, really. And fortunately, the boys were good enough to get it done.
0: And the struggling Broncos have another tough assignment tonight, taking on the Raiders. The clash is in Canberra, where club great Josh Papali'i will be given a farewell by the home crowd.
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0: Across Brisbane, mostly sunny today, dropping to 12 tonight. Cloudy tomorrow and 23, and Sunday a possible shower and 25 degrees. 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